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0: So there is a new mind-blowing world record for a female quickest time to solve the Rubik's Cube. My name is Emily McKinsey, and this gal in China recently did a Rubik's Cube competition. And how it goes is, like, the Rubik's Cube is in front of you. You have to have your hands on the table. The timer starts, and then you pick it up and you flip it around and solve it. This gal did it in under 5 seconds. 5 seconds. Like, watching these videos, it'll make your eyes pop out of your skull, because it's like, I didn't even know fingers could move that quick. And here's the thing. She did it once, and then she did it again and again and again and again. This gal solved her Rubik's Cube in under 5 seconds, 5 different times. Her average, the new world record to solve the Rubik's Cube, 4.52 seconds. And the kicker, the cherry on top, this gal that set the new world record, she's 6 years old.
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10: Mainly clear skies develop, with fog at times tonight, with lows around 46. Ample sunshine expected, with fog in spots early tomorrow. High temperatures reach up to 72. Lows dip down to about 45 tomorrow night. Mainly clear skies develop, with fog at times. That's your TVS Cable Bulldog Mountain Forecast. I'm meteorologist Paul Trombley. Right now, 64.

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0: Okay, so if you have a little one at home, you know that the birthday party game is getting a little outrageous. My name's Emily McKinsey, and I read this article that one-year-old birthday parties are getting so crazy, the budgets will rival a wedding. One gal did a fairy birthday party for her one-year-old daughter, spent a little over $20,000. And like, I'm sure your child is wonderful and precious, but $20,000 for a one-year-old who's not going to remember any of it? I'm not judging. I just would not make that life choice. You know, I dated a guy years and years ago, and his sister was married to a very wealthy man. And for their, son's fourth birthday party, they rented a fire truck to come to the house, pick up all the kids, and take them for a ride. And, that's amazing. But how are you going to top that? He's only four. What are you going to do for his fifth? Ask the Air Force to fly by with a jet and pick him up and take him to school? I'm sorry. Whatever happened to the roller skating rink, you know? Some pizza and a cake from the grocery store.
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2: ABC News, I'm Dave Packer. At the White House, President Trump welcomed the Chinese delegation tonight, including President Xi, for a state dinner, wrapping up a day of events between the two leaders, including a trip to the Smithsonian, talks on Iran, AI, and more. Both CNN and MS Now saying they were denied by the White House access to the arrival line at that state dinner for China's President Xi, despite a judge's order earlier today that their credentials be reinstated. The war on Iran justified, says Israeli Prime Minister Benjamin Netanyahu to the UN General Assembly.
3: Devastating Iran's nuclear facilities was hard. It was very hard to do. But for me, it was one of the easiest decisions I've ever had to make as prime minister.
2: A group of delegates walked out of the assembly hall when Netanyahu took the podium at the urging of the Palestinian mission to the United Nations. This is ABC News. Just days after Jackson County officials declined to open a criminal inquiry into the death of Nolan Wells, the family released information from the teen's phone, including snapshots that indicate his friends were concerned about people on Horn Island being racist before he vanished. Family attorney Ben Crump.
4: We won't quit until we get to the truth. Today is another step on the journey to get to truth.
2: Outside Iowa City, the death of a teacher and fifth grader while on a field trip to a nature reserve is now under investigation. Johnson County Sheriff's deputies were called to the reserve on Tuesday after the two fell into a reservoir and their bodies were later recovered in the water. The school released a statement calling this, quote, extraordinarily painful time for the community. After being dropped from Ed Sheeran's tour earlier this month, rapper Macklemore announcing he's got a new Free Palestine tour that will take its place. Dave Packer, ABC News.
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9: Mainly clear skies with fog at times tonight with a low of 46. Clear skies with fog in spots early tomorrow, highs around 72. Mainly clear skies with fog tomorrow night, lows dip down to about 45. Mainly sunny skies Saturday with a high of 72. 73 Sunday. That's your TVS Cable Bulldog Mountain Forecast. I'm meteorologist Paul Trombley.

So this gal is mad at her boyfriend because of a purchase that he made. And if I were her, yeah, I'd be ticked off too. I've got the story coming up in about 10 minutes.

0: What's up, friend? My name is Emily McKinsey, and this gal is mad at her boyfriend. Her birthday was a few weeks ago, and he said, baby, I'm going to go out. We're going to go to the bar, have a good time. I'll pay for your drinks, but I can't get you a gift. I'm saving. Money is really tight right now. And she was like, you know what? That's fine. I want time. I want to be with you. I don't need a present. Well, fast forward to a few days ago, they have an Amazon account together and she noticed a weird purchase. It was this very specific like bottle opener, but it looked like it was a pool cue. And her boyfriend really loves to play pool, but he ordered two of them and it was a total of $50. And she's like, what is this? And then he says, oh yeah, I got one for me and one for my coworker. She was having a really hard time and I wanted to cheer her up. So I bought her this bottle opener that looks like a pool cue. And she's like, but I got nothing for my birthday. So she's a little ticked off. And it's like, yeah, what the heck, buddy? And he says, I wasn't trying to keep it a secret. Obviously, I did it on our Amazon account. You would have found out. But she's like, but you just told me I wasn't going to get a gift. So now your coworker, because she's going through a hard time, she's getting a $25 present from you. And like, yeah, I don't know. Seems fishy. Seems wrong. I'd be ticked off at the boyfriend too, right?
1: I'm still going for it. 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

0: Speaking of back, have you seen Rita Wilson's back? My name is Emily McKinsey. Rita Wilson, the wife of Tom Hanks, Rita, who will be 70 next month, recently posted a picture of her back and her giant back tattoo. It is a massive cross, and I'm talking from like the base of her head all the way down to like the top of her butt crack. Whole back cross tattoo. And the reason why she posted this is because apparently her son has the exact same tattoo. They have matching back tattoos, and it was her son's birthday, so she posted a picture. Happy birthday, Chet. You could also see her. She's got like a couple more tattoos on her arms. She looks like a dang, like, Hell's Angel. The reason why I'm bringing this up is because I never would have expected that from Rita Wilson. Sweet Rita Wilson, who, like, sings peaceful songs. She loves Tom Hanks. Like, I love it when people surprise us. Like, okay, girl, let's go get tattoos. I don't know if you have any more room for another tattoo, Rita Wilson, but, like, I love to be shocked.
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7: Mainly clear skies develop with fog at times tonight with lows around 46. Ample sunshine expected with fog in spots early tomorrow. High temperatures reach up to 72. Lows dip down to about 45 tomorrow night. Mainly clear skies develop with fog at times. That's your TVS Cable Bulldog Mountain Forecast. I'm meteorologist Paul Trombley. Currently 62.

0: Okay, so for all of my history nerd friends, have you heard that archaeologists just unearthed what may be a section of a wall surrounding ancient Paris? Okay, and when I say ancient Paris, I mean these weren't like French people, that it was the Roman Empire that had control of what is now Paris. That's what this wall is suggesting. Ancient Rome, like Julius Caesar in his toga, all up in France, okay? And the reason why I'm bringing this up is because of this very specific thought that 1% of Americans say they think about ancient Rome every single day and how advanced they were and how massive, how many different countries ancient Rome was in. Do you think about ancient Rome every day? Like, I kind of get it. Fascinating.
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1: ABC News, I'm Dave Packer. President Trump tonight honoring China's President Xi with a state dinner. The presidents met just under 2 hours earlier today, Trump calling it a great meeting. But lawmakers on Capitol Hill are urging President Trump to take a stronger stance. Republican Senator Rick Scott of Florida says he hopes Trump urges Xi to change his ways.
2: I mean, I understand that, you know, Trump has to be diplomatic, but Xi's a despicable person that is killing us with fentanyl, building a military to try to defeat us.
1: A major nor'easter closing in on the East Coast. The powerful, slow-moving storm off the coast of North Carolina expected path New York to Boston to Maine. ABC News has learned 8 sailors on board the USS Abraham Lincoln aircraft carrier and the ships with it attempted to take their own lives during a grueling 10-month deployment tied to the war with Iran. New Jersey Governor Mikey Sherrill calling on Lieutenant Governor Dale Caldwell to resign after an investigation found credible evidence of sexual harassment. This is ABC News. An FDA advisory panel has now given approval for the Galeri blood test that can help scan for signs of dozens of types of cancer. ABC's Andrea Fujihi.
3: One test patient says though she had no symptoms, the blood test detected her pancreatic cancer. Further tests then revealed a tumor.
4: If it weren't for the Galeri test in a year or two, wouldn't be able to say what I'm saying right now. Early detection is the only answer.
3: Doctors say this test could warn patients of the potential presence of cancers that would otherwise be hard to detect, like stomach and colorectal cancers.
1: Experts stress that the test cannot diagnose specific cancers, but rather a positive test could indicate if additional testing should be done to receive a diagnosis. In an interview for Rolling Stone, U2 frontman Bono revealed Dolly Parton's last recording will appear on the band's upcoming album, Carnaval de Luz. The duet, called Torn, co-written by Parton and the band, as well as Snow Patrol's Johnny McCade. Dave Packer, ABC News.
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7: Mainly clear skies develop with fog at times tonight with lows around 46. Ample sunshine expected with fog in spots early tomorrow. High temperatures reach up to 72. Lows dip down to about 45 tomorrow night. Mainly clear skies develop with fog at times. That's your TVS Cable Bulldog Mountain Forecast. I'm meteorologist Paul Trombley. Right now, it's 61 degrees.

0: Oh my goodness. Thank you so much for hanging out with me tonight. It's Emily McKenzie. And like, I don't know. 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Come here, baby.
1: Come here, baby. You know, you drive me up a wall, the way you make good for all the nasty tricks you pull. 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And it always seems you got something on your mind other than me. Girl, you got to change your crazy ways. Give

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0: I feel like if I tell you every time I hear the song You Can Call Me Al, I think about Chevy Chase randomly in the music video playing, what does he play? Like the trumpet, the trombone, just being Chevy Chase? You know what I mean? See, like if you know what I'm talking about, I feel like we are of a certain age.
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0: Nearly two decades covering Letcher County Central sports and your home of the UK Wildcats for over four decades. 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

0: Okay, so I want to run a recipe idea past you. My name is Emily McKinsey. Coming up in a few weeks, I'm doing like a girl's spooky PJ brunch at my house. And I don't do brunch. I don't cook. And I also love the Olive Garden. But to make it brunch appropriate, here's my idea. So I want to do like those like crescent rolls, a little croissant. But I want to do some like garlic butter and then like garlic salt on top of the crescent roll and then have some of the Olive Garden salad dressing to dip it in. So it's like kind of like a breadstick at the restaurant, but also it's a croissant. So it's like brunch appropriate. Does that sound too weird for a brunch on a Sunday, like 11:30 noonish? You know what I mean? Does that sound yummy? Would you eat that? 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
4: Mainly clear skies develop, with fog at times tonight with lows around 46. Ample sunshine expected, with fog in spots early tomorrow. High temperatures reach up to 72. Lows dip down to about 45 tomorrow night. Mainly clear skies develop, with fog at times. That's your TVS Cable Bulldog Mountain Forecast. I'm meteorologist Paul Trombley. Right now, it's 61 degrees.

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0: So I feel so bad for Teddy Swims. Like, I know this is embarrassing. I just kind of figured out, even though pop culture is my job, Teddy Swims is a new dad. He's got a little boy, like just over a year old, but Teddy Swims and his baby mama have broken up already. So he's like a single dad. 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
1: So I was talking to somebody recently about Benson Boone, and this person was like in their mid-20s, which is like Benson Boone age. And I was like, don't you love Benson Boone? And they were like, I don't know. And I was like, oh, what? Because here's the thing. I love Benson Boone because I think he's like the perfect love child of Freddie Mercury and David Bowie in 2026. And I think this person I was talking to, this like mid-20s, like doesn't understand how cool Freddie Mercury and David Bowie are. But like, really, isn't that a great way to describe them? Like total love child.
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3: Mainly clear skies develop with fog at times overnight with lows around 46. Highs level off around 72, with fog in spots early Friday, ample sunshine expected. Lows dip down to about 45 Friday night, mainly clear skies develop, with fog at times. That's your TVS Cable Bulldog Mountain Forecast. I'm meteorologist Paul Trombley. Currently, it's 61 degrees.

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That's Kim Carnes, Betty Davis, and I's kicking off this hour of great music with Bruno coming up in just a minute. Madonna's on the way too, Tom Petty, and here's David Guetta featuring Sia. It's Titanium.

0: Taylor's version of Style. There's Taylor Swift. She's getting ready to release Patient Zero. And Taylor Swift also revealed on Wednesday that a deluxe edition of her record-breaking album, The Life of a Showgirl, is dropping this week. Also titled The Life of a Showgirl, The Encore. The project features four newly recorded tracks, one of them being Patient Zero. So that's coming out on Friday also from Taylor Swift.
1: This is Greg Bull Creech, and I want to personally thank you for making Shooting the Bull a part of your week. We've just celebrated 1 year on the air, and what a year it's been. 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
3: Mainly clear skies develop, with fog at times, overnight, with lows around 46. Highs level off around 72, with fog in spots early Friday, ample sunshine expected. Lows dip down to about 45, Friday night, mainly clear skies develop, with fog at times. That's your TVS Cable Bulldog Mountain Forecast. I'm meteorologist Paul Trombley. Right now, 62.

Lady Gaga with Bad Romance kicking off this hour of great music. It's always great music all day, every day. I'm Gil Chan with you. Halsey and Jennifer Page coming up. Here's the Greg King Band and the breakup song.

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0: Spin Doctors and A Little Miss Can't Be Wrong just wrapping up their tour this summer with Blues Traveler and Gin Blossoms. They toured it together, the three of them did last summer. Had so much fun. They did it again this summer and just wrapped things up. And they broke the trend there. I said Miley and Prince were coming up and Spin Doctors. Miley not using her last name anymore, Miley Cyrus. And Prince Rogers Nielsen never using his last name professionally. But Spin Doctors, two names, two words. So we didn't keep the trifecta going there. Anyway, those songs right there, back to back to back. And coming up, Maroon 5 and Kool and the Gang.
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3: Lows dip down to about 46. Fog in spots overnight under partly cloudy skies. Bright sunshine expected with fog in spots early Friday. High temperatures reach up to 71. Lows level off around 45 Friday night. Mainly clear skies develop with fog at times. That's your TVS Cable Bulldog Mountain Forecast. I'm meteorologist Paul Trombley. Currently 61.

Title track from the Private Eyes release from Daryl Hall and John Oates in Happier Times. Starting up this hour, Pat Benatar is coming up in just a minute. Smash Mouth 2. If it makes you happy, here's

0: much talking last hour about Bryan Adams and his latest album coming. His new album is coming in November. How's it going? And he's also touring Canada right now. And that lady is opening up for Bryan Adams on his Roll with the Punches tour. That's a tour in support of his latest album. But Pat Benatar, Hit Me With Your Best Shot, as Pat, Neil Giraldo, and their band opening up for Bryan Adams. Smash Mouth in there too with I'm a Believer from Shrek, and Sheryl Crow, If It Makes You Happy. I'm Joe, hoping to make you happy with more of your favorites coming up. Eve 6, Toto, Avril Lavigne, all on the way.
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0: Eve 6 and Inside Out. And right before that, Toto, Africa. Huge hit for Toto. Avril Lavigne there too with Complicated. Why you want to make things so complicated? It's not complicated. It's just great music. That's what I'm looking at. Taylor Swift coming back up in just a couple of minutes with that new album coming out, and also EMF. Stand by for those two. But first, Crowded House coming up next.
1: 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We've just celebrated 1 year on the air, and what a year it's been. 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I'm Greg Bull Creech, and until next time, keep the memories alive, keep cheering for our hometown teams, and always keep shooting the bull.
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5: Lows level off around 46 and foggy. Overnight, under partly cloudy skies, ample sunshine developing. With fog in spots early Friday, high temperatures reach up to 71. Mainly clear skies develop with fog at times. Friday night, lows level off around 45. That's your TVS Cable Bulldog Mountain Forecast. I'm meteorologist Paul Trombley. Right now, it's 60 degrees.

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1: ABC News, I'm Dave Packer. President Trump hosted Chinese President Xi Jinping to a lavish state dinner Thursday at the White House. They met privately earlier in the day for less than 2 hours, and Trump saying they forged a friendship. And
2: President Xi also publicly confirming what was announced in April, that China will send two giant pandas, a male named Ping Ping and a female named Fu Shuang, to Zoo Atlanta in the coming days, calling the bears an envoy of friendship between the United States and China.
1: ABC's Melissa Adan. ABC News has learned 8 sailors on board the USS Abraham Lincoln Aircraft Carrier Group attempted to take their own lives during a grueling 10-month deployment tied to the war in Iran. The Navy says a number of suicide attempts is standard for a long deployment. The East Coast is bracing for a powerful nor'easter this weekend. The storm expected to lash communities from the Carolinas to New England. Heavy rain, wind, and flooding. This is ABC News. A Scottish gamer has made it into the Guinness Book of World Records, but not for the ways you may think.
0: In Scotland, sounds of jubilation as Kath Bowie streams herself playing video games. The 78-year-old grandmother has set a Guinness World Record for being the oldest female Fortnite streamer. She says her grandson introduced her to the game in 2017 when he was playing, and she's been hooked ever since playing Fortnite's Battle Royale mode. Her username is GrumpyGran1948, but she's anything but, proving she's young at heart. Michelle Franzen, ABC News.
1: Starbucks announces closing another 250 stores in North America as the company looks to eliminate some of their underperforming locations. James Copenhaver, one of the three attendees wounded during the assassination attempt on President Trump in Butler, Pennsylvania, has died, according to his family. A cause of death has not been announced. Dave Packer, ABC News.
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5: Lows level off around 46 and foggy overnight under mainly clear skies. Ample sunshine developing with fog in spots early Friday. High temperatures reach up to 71. Mainly clear skies with fog in spots Friday night. Lows dip down to about 45. That's your TVS Cable Bulldog Mountain Forecast. I'm meteorologist Paul Trombley. Right now, 59.

0: That's One Republic with their song Good Life. And right before that, the Backstreet Boys, As Long As You Love Me. Caribbean Queen, No More Love on the Run from Billy Ocean, starting out that set of great music. And coming up in just a minute, hang on for The Wallflowers all the way. Black Eyed Peas and Glenn Frey. And oh, I got to get those birthdays in here. I haven't done that yet.
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3: Lows level off around 46 and foggy overnight under mainly clear skies. Ample sunshine developing with fog in spots early Friday. High temperatures reach up to 71. Mainly clear skies with fog in spots Friday night. Lows dip down to about 45. That's your TVS Cable Bulldog Mountain Forecast. I'm meteorologist Paul Trombley. Right now, 59.

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0: That's Jan Arden, Insensitive. Also, Olivia Dean, It's So Easy to Fall in Love. And Michael Jackson in between. Michael Jackson from the Bad album, the title track, one of five number one albums. No, one of five number one songs from the album Bad from Michael Jackson. I know what I'm talking about. I think I need a little more caffeine. I'm going to go get another cup of coffee. Hang on. I've got Katy Perry and Tommy Tutone, though, coming up in just a couple of minutes.
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3: Partly cloudy skies with fog in spots overnight with a low of 46. Ample sunshine developing with fog in spots early Friday. High temperatures reach up to 71. Mainly clear skies develop with fog at times Friday night. Lows dip down to about 46. That's your TVS Cable Bulldog Mountain Forecast. I'm meteorologist Paul Trombley. Currently, it's 57 degrees.

0: Rob Thomas and Matchbox 20, it's Real World. And right before that, the real number to get you connected to a cancer helpline these days, 867-5309. Jenny, Tommy Two-Tone, who months ago donated that number to cancer care. And you can dial that number, 867-5309, and get hooked up with cancer care information. Hot and Cold from Katy Perry started out that set. Pink is on the way, and hang on for TLC and Don Henley.
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1: ABC News, I'm Dave Packer. President Trump hosted Chinese President Xi Jinping to a lavish state dinner Thursday at the White House. They met privately earlier in the day for less than 2 hours, and Trump saying they forged a friendship. And
2: President Xi also publicly confirming what was announced in April, that China will send two giant pandas, a male named Ping Ping and a female named Fu Shuang, to Zoo Atlanta in the coming days, calling the bears an envoy of friendship between the United States and China.
1: ABC's Melissa Adan. ABC News has learned 8 sailors on board the USS Abraham Lincoln aircraft carrier group attempted to take their own lives during a grueling 10-month deployment tied to the war in Iran. The Navy says the number of suicide attempts is standard for a long deployment.

0: Selena and Dreaming of You. Also right before Selena, The Romantics, Talking in Your Sleep, and Chandelier from Sia. I'm Joe here with a quick note of passing that we wanted to make mention of again during the show. I mentioned this earlier. Peter Byrne, the singer of the 1980s duo Naked Eyes, has passed away at the age of 74. A press release announcing his death said that Peter Byrne died peacefully in Los Angeles on Monday, September 14th, after a brief illness. We just found this out yesterday. According to setlist.fm, Naked Eyes last performed on June 6th of this year, 2026, as part of the Totally 80s pool party in Las Vegas. Keyboardist Rob Fisher, with whom Peter Byrne formed Naked Eyes in Somerset, England in 1982, passed away in 1999 at the age of 42 after surgery for cancer. Both Byrne and Fisher were in an earlier band called Neon. That included Roland Orzabal and Kurt Smith. They later went on, of course, to form Tears for Fears. Our flag at half-mast honoring Peter Byrne, singer of Naked Eyes.
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2: The Kentucky Rural Water Association is dedicated to keeping drinking water safe for communities large and small across the state. Executive Director Scott Young says technical assistance is one of their main focuses.
3: Some of the biggest things that we do in the technical assistance area of our duties is we get into source water protections. You know, we've got a source water protection specialist that goes out and helps communities develop source water protection plans.
2: Young says they help communities address a number of issues that can affect rural water supply.
3: There's a whole element of things that they do from watershed management to, pollutant, the way that they go out and report spills and pollutants in the environment.
2: He adds they work with each community to determine what they need.
3: Developing that part of the community based off the needs of the community and the potential risk. So they're tailored, those source water protection plans are tailored toward each individual community in an assessment form.
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8: Bright sunshine develops with fog in spots early today, with daytime highs approaching 71. Mainly clear skies develop with fog at times tonight, lows level off around 43. Lots of sunshine with fog in spots early tomorrow, daytime highs approaching 71. That's your TVS Cable Bulldog Mountain Forecast. I'm meteorologist Paul Trombley. Right now, 56.

0: ABC News. I'm Brian Clark. Millions of people from the Carolinas to New England are preparing for a possible nor'easter this weekend. Main concerns are high winds and coastal flooding, says ABC meteorologist Samara Theodore.
1: You tack in the fact that it's also going to be a full moon. That will only exacerbate the situation. So we're going to see coastal flooding as well as the potential for beach erosion.
0: In the Pacific, Nolo strengthened into a hurricane and is threatening Hawaii. The National Hurricane Center said the Big Island could see 15 to 30 inches of rain. President Trump hosted China's Xi Jinping at the White House for a state dinner. China's foreign ministry says Xi urged Trump to end the war with Iran through talks as soon as possible. At the United Nations, Israel's Prime Minister Benjamin Netanyahu, in a defiant message, called the allegations of an Israeli genocide in Gaza the biggest lie of the century. And mortgage prices continue to surge. Freddie Mac now says the average rate has exceeded 7%. This is ABC News. Another step towards possible sainthood for famed radio and TV priest Fulton Sheen. ABC's Matt Rivers says he's now been beatified by the Catholic Church.
2: Fulton Sheen was one of the original American televangelists. He reached tens of millions of people each week through his broadcast, both on radio and also on ABC, as a part of, you know, what he would call an ongoing outreach missionary work within the Catholic Church. He became such a household name that he actually won an Emmy Award, a National Emmy Award in the 50s, beating out the likes of Lucille Ball and Edward R. Murrow for what was an award called the Television Personality of the Year.
0: When President Trump takes in a college football game this weekend, he could make it tough for the teams on the field. The president plans to attend the Texas-Tennessee game tomorrow, and the Texas head coach says that whenever the president moves inside of a stadium, all communications must be cut off, including those between coaches and players. I'm Brian Clark, ABC News.
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13: With a look at local news, I'm Adam Priest. The Letcher County Sheriff's Office made multiple arrests during this week's storms. Deputies responded to a vehicle stuck in high water in Kings Creek on Kentucky 160, which led to authorities discovering stolen copper and making an arrest. Later, in a separate incident, a stolen vehicle out of Virginia was found overturned near U.S. 23 and 119. The suspect, John Wesley Harding, fled from deputies at Fish Pond Lake, allegedly assaulted a groundskeeper, stole his truck, and then wrecked it. Harding was taken into custody and faces multiple charges here in Kentucky, along with additional charges in Virginia. Governor Andy Beshear is urging Kentucky's congressional delegation to support legislation increasing federal black lung benefits for minors. The proposed Support Our Minors Act would raise monthly disability payments to account for inflation and establish annual cost of living adjustments. Beshear says current benefits have lost about 30% of their value since the program began in 1969. Kentucky has more active black lung benefit recipients than any other state. For local news anytime, visit 1039thebulldog.com. With your local news update, I'm Adam Priest.
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0: That's Alex Warren and Ordinary right here on 103.9 The Bulldog on a finally Friday edition of your Workday Wake Up Show. It's Adam here with you, and I had a blast yesterday out at the Mountain Heritage Festival. Good food, good people, good times. It continues today and tomorrow in downtown Whitesburg, and the weather forecast is looking great. We'll have more information on the festival lineup and a whole lot more coming up right here with 103.9 The Bulldog. We got music from Madonna on the way in just a couple of minutes, and Shaboozy and a whole lot more. The best mix of music plays right here on 103.9 The Bulldog, WXKQ.
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0: Shaboozy on 103.9 The Bulldog. Adam here with you this morning. Have enjoyed my time here with you over the last few months. And I'll be talking to you again for quite a while. And I'll be talking to you again for the next couple of weeks for sure. But the big news is out. If you haven't heard, Kevin Day is coming back. We announced his retirement earlier this year. We've been really close with Kevin this whole time. He's had his finger on the station from behind the scenes in so many ways. It's not funny. But we're really excited to announce the return of the Workday Wake Up Show with Kevin and LKD. And that will be coming in the very near future. We'll have a date for that to be released soon. But so excited. Kevin, one of my closest friends. And we're really, really glad for that. And he made his announcement the other day on his Facebook page. I want to get him to join me on the air one morning. And we're going to do that. We got all kinds of cool stuff lined up and ready to go for that. So big celebrations going on. It's a good week here in Letcher County. Of course, Mountain Heritage Festival underway in Whitesburg. We'll have more festival updates and a whole lot more coming up. If you're heading out of the festival, good news. Weather's looking good. All the details on the TVS Cable Bulldog Mountain Weather Forecast in just a couple minutes, and more music on the way too, right here on 103.9 The Bulldog.
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8: The Bulldog Mountain Weather. bright sunshine develops, with fog in spots early
9: today,
8: with daytime highs approaching 71. Mainly clear skies develop, with fog at times tonight, lows level off around 43. Lots of sunshine, with fog in spots early tomorrow, daytime highs approaching 71. That's your TVS Cable Bulldog Mountain Forecast. I'm meteorologist Paul Trombley. Currently 55.

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Running from the law through the backfields and getting drunk with my friends.

0: That is Ed Sheeran and Castle on the Hill right here on 103.9 The Bulldog, WXKQ. Adam here with you, helping you get your Friday started. Got more music on the way. I've also got your local news update coming up at 7 right after ABC News. That and a whole lot more on the way right here with 103.9 The Bulldog.
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1: ABC News, I'm Brian Clark. Millions of Americans in the paths of some big storms up and down the East Coast. Preparations are underway for a nor'easter expected to start hitting later today. Those alerts extend from New England to the Carolinas. ABC's Hannah Batah has more.
2: On North Carolina's Outer Banks, parts of Highway 12, a crucial main artery there, badly damaged. Nearby homes also threatened. And along the Virginia coast, entire neighborhoods underwater.
1: And Hurricane Nolo is one of several storms spinning through the Pacific right now, threatening to dump what could be feet of rain on parts of Hawaii, raising worries about flooding. The summit between President Trump and China's Xi Jinping continues today in Washington with a joint visit to the National Archives. So far, though, no concrete agreements have emerged from the meetings.

0: Iran's now offering to reopen the Strait of Hormuz if the U.S. agrees to several conditions, including lifting the American blockade. This is ABC News. Blowback from tense relations between the U.S. and Canada cost a border state resident her job, says ABC's Jim Ryan.
1: Jane Smith is no longer CEO at the Family First Credit Union in Michigan after she posted an AI-generated image of herself and her family wearing Lake America sweatshirts. President Trump has demanded that Canada's Lake Ontario be renamed. Smith says the image wasn't a political statement, but a joke not meant for public viewing.
0: AI and photos also generated controversy at Stanford University, which used AI to alter a photo of three students and change the appearance and race of the people depicted. Freshman Kavinder Patel said,
2: "It's kind of unacceptable. You know, Stanford is a place where we have, they actually pride themselves on having students from like over 60 different countries in their incoming class. Like they have diversity. They shouldn't need to fabricate it."
0: Stanford acknowledged the alterations and its lack of disclosure violated its AI policy. I'm Brian Clark, ABC News.
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9: With a look at local news, I'm Adam Priest. The Letcher County Sheriff's Office made multiple arrests during this week's storms. Deputies responded to a vehicle stuck in high water in Kings Creek on Kentucky 160, which led to authorities discovering stolen copper and making an arrest. Later, in a separate incident, a stolen vehicle out of Virginia was found overturned near U.S. 23 and 119. The suspect, John Wesley Harding, fled from deputies at Fish Pond Lake, allegedly assaulted a groundskeeper, stole his truck, and then wrecked it. Harding was taken into custody and faces multiple charges here in Kentucky, along with additional charges in Virginia. Governor Andy Beshear is urging Kentucky's congressional delegation to support legislation increasing federal black lung benefits for minors. The proposed Support Our Minors Act would raise monthly disability payments to account for inflation and establish annual cost of living adjustments. Beshear says current benefits have lost about 30% of their value since the program began in 1969. Kentucky has more active black lung benefit recipients than any other state. For local news anytime, visit 1039thebulldog.com. With your local news update, I'm Adam Priest.
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15: Sunshine expected and foggy early today with highs around 71. Lows level off around 43. Tonight, mainly clear skies develop with fog at times. Mainly clear skies and foggy early tomorrow. Highs level off around 71. That's your TVS Cable Bulldog Mountain forecast. I'm meteorologist Jennifer Wojcicki. Currently 53.

0: Mountain Heritage Festival continues in downtown Whitesburg today. Go out there and get you something good to eat. All kinds of food vendors, local organizations doing really good things. And this is their biggest fundraiser of the year for a lot of them. And you can get yourself something good to eat down there today or tomorrow, for that matter, at the Mountain Heritage Festival in Whitesburg. Trying to think of the stuff I saw when I was out there yesterday. There's like some hibachi, and there's some the Cane Kitchen has the hibachi going on. Of course, there's some funnel cake and ribbon fries and bloomin' onion, hot dogs, chili cheese fries, so much good stuff at the Mountain Heritage Festival in downtown Whitesburg. Also, it's a Foodie Friday in Neon. I was over that way yesterday in the evening. I was out running around, went right through Neon up Hemp Hill and Dean. I've been everywhere, man. Keep it right here. It's 103.9 The Bulldog. Got a quick break. When we come back, we have got music from Olivia Rodrigo on the way. 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

0: Well, it's normally around this time I'm going on about the big yellow school buses. Letcher County Schools getting a day off today, though. We want everyone to get out and get to the Mountain Heritage Festival today. 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
2: God's love is unconditional. 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
12: Sunshine expected and foggy early today with highs around 71. Lows level off around 43. Tonight, mainly clear skies develop with fog at times. Mainly clear skies and foggy early tomorrow. Highs level off around 71. That's your TVS Cable Bulldog Mountain forecast. I'm meteorologist Jennifer Vujicic. Currently, it's 54 degrees.

0: such a thrill. 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

0: That's right. It is time for the Bulldog Birthday Club, brought to you by our friends at Joe's Drive-In Chicken, voted one of the top 10 places for fried chicken in the entire state of Kentucky. Go see the fine folks at Joe's today in Isham. Birthdays for today. Want to send happy birthday wishes out to Jeff Caudill, also Tyler Gibson, Ashley Sergeant, Jamie Johnson Sexton, also Mackenzie Collins, Brandon Osborne, and Michael Riley, and a couple happy birthday wishes for the weekend. Joy Freeman celebrating a birthday tomorrow, and on Sunday, J.J. Bates, as well as Damian Gibson. A big ol' happy birthday wish going out to all y'all from all of us here at 103.9 The Bulldog and our Bulldog Birthday Club sponsors at Joe's Drive-In Chicken.
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3: ABC News, I'm Brian Clark. From the East Coast to Hawaii, the worries are the same. Flooding with big storms on the way in. Hurricane Nolo could dump several feet of rain on Hawaii's Big Island. A nor'easter is getting ready to hit the East Coast. There are warnings up from the Carolinas to New England. Mortgage rates on the rise again. Freddie Mac says the average for a 30-year home loan is topping 7%. Gas prices driven higher by the Iran war, sitting at about $4.48 a gallon nationwide. ABC's Karen Hua says
4: diesel prices are also at all-time highs. Some lawmakers want President Trump to ban the export of U.S. diesel to keep more supply here at home. But dozens of businesses, including some grocery store trade groups, have now signed a letter urging Trump not to do that, saying it will only lead to price increases in the long run.
3: Pope Leo visiting France, warning in a speech about a risk to humanity from what he calls a paradise of machines. This is ABC News. The Star Trek actor who portrayed Mr. Sulu is making an out-of-this-world donation to a museum that celebrates the contributions and struggles of Japanese Americans.
5: George Takei has written books and a Broadway show about his real-world experiences as a child in a Japanese internment camp during World War II.
6: This country couldn't draw that line between American citizens of Japanese ancestry and the Japanese nation with which we were at war.
5: Now, the Japanese American National Museum announcing a substantial donation from the actor and his husband, Brad Takei, pledging in the future to gift their entire $21 million estate to the museum. Dave Packer, ABC News.
3: The NBA's first most valuable player has died at 93. Bob Pettit was also the first player in the league to score more than 20,000 points in his career. An All-America selection at Louisiana State University, Pettit was an All-Star in each of his 11 NBA seasons with the St. Louis Hawks. I'm Brian Clark, ABC News.
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3: With a look at local news, I'm Adam Priest. The Letcher County Sheriff's Office made multiple arrests during this week's storms. Deputies responded to a vehicle stuck in high water in Kings Creek on Kentucky 160, which led to authorities discovering stolen copper and making an arrest. Later, in a separate incident, a stolen vehicle out of Virginia was found overturned near U.S. 23 and 119. The suspect, John Wesley Harding, fled from deputies at Fish Pond Lake, allegedly assaulted a groundskeeper, stole his truck, and then wrecked it. Harding was taken into custody and faces multiple charges here in Kentucky, along with additional charges in Virginia. Governor Andy Beshear is urging Kentucky's congressional delegation to support legislation increasing federal black lung benefits for minors. The proposed Support Our Minors Act would raise monthly disability payments to account for inflation and establish annual cost of living adjustments. Beshear says current benefits have lost about 30% of their value since the program began in 1969. Kentucky has more active black lung benefit recipients than any other state. For local news anytime, visit 1039thebulldog.com. With your local news update, I'm Adam Priest.
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5: 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The Bulldog. I'm John Thayer.
6: Cincinnati Reds were winners yesterday in Atlanta as they beat the Braves 7-6. The Reds with the win improved to 74-85. The Reds are back in action tonight in Toronto as they take on the Blue Jays. Nick Lodolo will get the start. He's 3-6. In the NFL on Sunday, the Cincinnati Bengals play in Pittsburgh against the Steelers. The Steelers are 1-1. The Bengals are currently 2-0 to start the season. In college football action tomorrow, 16th-ranked Louisville will play at home. They'll take on Wake Forest. Cardinals are 2-1 on the season. Kentucky Wildcats are at Kroger Field. Non-conference action, they'll take on South Alabama tomorrow. Western Kentucky is back at home under the lights tomorrow night as they play host to Mercyhurst. 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
12: Going into that game, I kind of knew, like, I could feel it in the energy. Like, after the Alabama loss, like, I could feel it. Like, everybody was, I knew we was going to win that game because of how prepared we was at practice and how the coaches had confidence in us. They didn't lose no confidence after the Alabama game, man. I just knew that we was hungry and went out there and did what we were supposed to do.
9: That's linebacker Alex Afari talking about the UK mindset heading down to Texas A&M last weekend. In that loss to Alabama the previous Saturday, the offensive line had a tough day, surrendering 4 sacks and 7 tackles for loss. This is left tackle Lance Hurd.
13: We obviously discussed it. You know, we adjusted to it. You know, found out what the problem was and attacked it. You know, that's what it is. It's all about growing, you know. Still going, you know, watch the A&M, still watch the A&M game. We're going to watch and evaluate every single game, you know, and continue to get better off of every single game, win or loss. We got to handle our business, man. Like, that's really what it comes down to. We're going to approach this game just like we approach Texas A&M. It's no different just because it's South Alabama.
9: Next up, the Jaguars of South Alabama out of the Sun Belt Conference. Scouting report on the Jags, strong running game, very aggressive blitz-oriented defensive approach. That's A Look at UK Sports. I'm Tom Leach.
14: Sunshine expected and foggy early today with highs around 71. Lows level off around 43. Tonight, mainly clear skies develop with fog at times. Mainly clear skies and foggy early tomorrow. Highs level off around 71. That's your TVS Cable Bulldog Mountain forecast. I'm meteorologist Jennifer Wojcicki. Currently, it's 54 degrees.

0: R.E.M. and Stand right here on 103.9 The Bulldog. Good morning to you. It is Adam here with you on your Friday. It's time for Bulldog Bites, brought to you by Kentucky Insurance and Agent Renee Hall. And I always like, as I say, to check my calendar of holidays you won't find on an ordinary calendar. And there's a lot to celebrate today. In addition to, you know, Mountain Heritage Festival, other things happening today on our calendar. It is National Bakery Day. It is also National Comic Book Day, National Cooking Day, National Lobster Day, National Quesadilla Day. It is also World Pharmacist Day today. So if you see your pharmacist today, we've got a lot of great pharmacists right here in Letcher County. And if you see your pharmacist, my dad was a pharmacist. And if you see a pharmacist today, see if they know it's World Pharmacist Day, but tell them thank you for everything they do, caring for folks, and a great job doing so. Over the weekend, International Rabbit Day is tomorrow. Tomorrow also happens to be National Key Lime Pie Day. And Sunday is National Chocolate Milk Day, and Sunday is World Tourism Day. Keep it right here on 103.9 The Bulldog. 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

0: again tomorrow. Craft vendors and food vendors open around 10 o'clock this morning. Carnival at 1 today. And speaking of the carnival, they are going to have armband hours from 1 until 5. $20 armbands get you on all the rides. Of course, this is great for the kids. No school today in Letcher County Schools. And Carnival will be open at 1 o'clock. Now, after 5 tonight, it'll go to the traditional ticket-style carnival rides. So you'll have to have individual tickets for each ride starting at 5 o'clock tonight through closing time and then all day tomorrow. But the carnival will be open from 1 to 5 with $20 armbands available. Entertainment tonight, Something Sandy on the main stage at 4, Johnny Pop Day at 5, a magic show at 6 o'clock on at the Festival Village. Back over at the main stage, Carly and the Kenmont Band at 7, and an Eagles tribute band already gone at 8:30 tonight on the main stage at the Mountain Heritage Festival. And we'll get into tomorrow's schedule here in just a few minutes as well, so keep it right here. Our coverage of the Mountain Heritage Festival here on 103.9 The Bulldog is presented by MCHC, also sponsored in part by Letcher County Sheriff Billy Jones, Frazier's Farmer's Supply, Streetside Grill and Bar, Pine Mountain Pharmacy, and TVS Cable. Got your Bulldog Mountain weather forecast coming up in just a couple minutes. Keep it right here.
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1: 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Actors Will Smith and Michael Douglas share a birthday, and the first female Supreme Court Justice, Sandra Day O'Connor, was sworn in on this day in 1981. 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The ratings reportedly assume you'll be wearing a layer of long underwear and a hat and sleeping on a thin pad. 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
14: The Bulldog Mountain Weather.
15: Sunshine expected and foggy early today with highs around 71. Lows level off around 43. Tonight, mainly clear skies develop with fog at times. Mainly clear skies and foggy early tomorrow. Highs level off around 71. That's your TVS Cable Bulldog Mountain Forecast. I'm meteorologist Jennifer Wojcicki. Currently, it's 54 degrees.

0: Taylor Swift and I Knew It, I Knew You, right here on 103.9 The Bulldog. Talking about the Mountain Heritage Festival just a couple minutes ago. Also wanted to go ahead and give you a preview of tomorrow, Saturday, our Saturday lineup. Parade is in the morning at around 11:30. Around 11 o'clock. 11 o'clock is parade time at the Mountain Heritage Festival. So if you want to see the parade, it's at 11. Now, they encourage you to be down there, especially if you're participating in the parade. Be there about 10:30 or so to get everything lined up. They will have the food and craft vendors open by 10 o'clock. Free train rides tomorrow afternoon from noon until 6. Also, the Lego mobile tent with over 1 million Legos free for everyone. 12 noon until 6 o'clock. Tomorrow, Carnival back open tomorrow, 1 o'clock. Character meet and greet at City Hall from 2 to 4. A card trading show tomorrow at 12 noon. Let's look at the main stage lineup for tomorrow at 2 p.m. Donovan Blevins and the Hillbilly Drive Band. Then Appalachian Overdrive tomorrow at 3. 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Dirt Famous at 6:30. And Corey Smith at 9 o'clock tomorrow night. To wrap things up for the Mountain Heritage Festival. And we spoke with Corey Michael Harris, who was telling us he was going to be performing a little bit of an after party tomorrow night. So a lot of cool stuff going on both today and tomorrow. And the weather's looking great for it. Temperatures in the 70s with sunny skies today and tomorrow. A little chilly at night. So if you're going to be out in the evening, you might want to pack a lightweight jacket. But get out and have fun at the Mountain Heritage Festival in downtown Whitesburg. Our coverage brought to you here on 103.9 The Bulldog by our presenting sponsor at MCHC. 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
1: ABC News, I'm Brian Clark. Millions on the East Coast preparing for what could be a windy, rainy weekend because of a nor'easter. Alerts are up from New England to the Carolinas, and ABC's Anthony Johnson is on the Jersey Shore.
2: The big concern here is going to be flooding, beach erosion. Those are the issues that normally hit these barrier islands along the Jersey shoreline. So officials have been really working at encouraging people to go ahead and get prepared for the storm right now. Officials are watching this storm. They're paying very close attention to it.
1: Hawaii likely will not get a direct hit from Hurricane Nolo, but even the storm brushing by could mean feet of rain in some areas. China's leader heads back to the White House this morning for the final day of his summit with President Trump. They'll have tea and visit the National Archives. And Pope Leo in France laid out a warning about what he called a paradise of machines and their threat to humanity. This is ABC News. Two people were arrested in connection with a hazing incident at an unrecognized off-campus fraternity at the University of Wisconsin. Police say they found 30 men covered in food and condiments in the basement of the Alpha Epsilon Pi fraternity. Police Captain Kip Hartman said
3: a thermostat in the room was set to 81 degrees, creating a hot and humid environment. Officers declared the event unlawful and everyone was escorted outside.
1: A Michigan woman lost her job because of artificial intelligence. It didn't take her job, but Jane Smith posted an AI photo of herself and family members in Lake America sweatshirts. She says it was not a political statement, but her employer did not think it was funny and fired her as CEO. Smith told ABC 12 in Flint,
4: "We never had actual sweatshirts. We never wore sweatshirts. I am not a person that would ever want to offend or hurt anybody."
1: I'm Brian Clark, ABC News.
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3: Sunshine expected and foggy early today with daytime highs approaching 71. Lows level off around 43. Tonight, mainly clear skies develop with fog at times. Mainly sunny skies and foggy early tomorrow, 71. Lots of sunshine and dry Sunday and Monday, low 70s. Sunday, mid 70s by Monday. That's your TBS Cable Bulldog Mountain forecast. I'm meteorologist Jennifer Wojcicki. 103.9
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0: Bruno Mars and Risk It All right here on 103.9 The Bulldog. It's Adam here with you. Friday morning, we've got more music on the way for you. Prince coming up.
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0: 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LCC at Lawrence County tonight for high school football action. We'll have the play-by-play for you right here on 103.9 The Bulldog. Make sure you're tuned in this evening. And, again, that's the LCC Cougars taking on the Lawrence County Bulldogs. Yeah, they're the Bulldogs. We're the Bulldog here at the station, but Lawrence County is the high school mascot, the Bulldogs. So that's tonight, and it's at Lawrence County up in Louisa. For live play-by-play, you can listen right here on 103.9 The Bulldog, and we'll bring you all the coverage of the LCC Cougars. And we have your LCC football right here all season long. We've been your home for LCC sports since 2005 right here at 103.9 The Bulldog. Keep it right here. More music on the way. Music from the weekend coming up. Survivor also on the way. I got to go. Hope you have a great rest of your Friday. Great weekend and a great Mountain Heritage Festival. And I'll see you later, alligator.
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1: Becoming mainly sunny with fog in spots early today, with daytime highs approaching 71. Lows dip down to about 43. Tonight, mainly clear skies develop with fog at times. Daytime highs approaching 71 and foggy early tomorrow, mainly sunny skies. That's your TBS Cable Bulldog Mountain forecast. I'm meteorologist Jennifer Wojcicki. Currently 56.

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0: Familiar favorites you know and love from yesterday. More of today's hits too. Liz Stark, glad to share a little time with you in your workday. Selena coming up. We'll hear from Men at Work too, and Taylor Swift.
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13: Becoming mainly sunny with fog in spots early today, with daytime highs approaching 71. Lows dip down to about 43. Tonight, mainly clear skies develop with fog at times. Daytime highs approaching 71 and foggy early tomorrow, mainly sunny skies. That's your TVS Cable Bulldog Mountain Forecast. I'm meteorologist Jennifer Wojcicki. Currently 56.

0: Dana, part of a better mix of today and yesterday, Men at Work in front of that. And we heard from Taylor Swift, who will be honored Sunday night at the 2026 Video Music Awards. She'll receive the first ever MTV VMA Artist Director honor. Also, she'll be debuting her Patient Zero video. Again, VMAs on Sunday. More great hits from today and yesterday still to come.
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3: With a look at local news, I'm Adam Priest. The Letcher County Sheriff's Office made multiple arrests during this week's storms. Deputies responded to a vehicle stuck in high water in Kings Creek on Kentucky 160, which led to authorities discovering stolen copper and making an arrest. Later, in a separate incident, a stolen vehicle out of Virginia was found overturned near U.S. 23 and 119. The suspect, John Wesley Harding, fled from deputies at Fish Pond Lake, allegedly assaulted a groundskeeper, stole his truck, and then wrecked it. Harding was taken into custody and faces multiple charges here in Kentucky, along with additional charges in Virginia. Governor Andy Beshear is urging Kentucky's congressional delegation to support legislation increasing federal black lung benefits for minors. The proposed Support Our Minors Act would raise monthly disability payments to account for inflation and establish annual cost of living adjustments. Beshear says current benefits have lost about 30% of their value since the program began in 1969. Kentucky has more active black lung benefit recipients than any other state. For local news anytime, visit 1039thebulldog.com. With your local news update, I'm Adam Priest.
4: The Bulldog Mountain Weather.
5: Ample sunshine expected today with daytime highs approaching 71. Lows level off around 43. Tonight, mainly clear skies develop with fog at times. Mainly clear skies with fog and spots early tomorrow. Highs level off around 71. That's your TVS Cable Bulldog Mountain Forecast. I'm meteorologist Jennifer Wojcicki. Right now, 63.

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6: Ample sunshine expected today with daytime highs approaching 71. Lows level off around 43. Tonight, mainly clear skies develop with fog at times. Mainly clear skies with fog in spots early tomorrow. Highs level off around 71. That's your TBS Cable Bulldog Mountain forecast. I'm meteorologist Jennifer Wojcicki. Right now, 63.

0: A perfect mix of music for your Friday workday. Liz Stark, glad to be with you today. National Comic Book Day, a great opportunity to maybe score a comic for someone in your life who has had it on their list. Makes a great Christmas gift. Maybe even get a few free comics and, of course, supporting local businesses too. On the way, more great hits from today and yesterday. 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
3: ABC News, I'm Brian Clark. President Trump hosted China's Xi Jinping and his wife at the White House for tea on the final day of their three-day trip to the U.S.
4: We've had a tremendous visit from two spectacular people, and we've really enjoyed it, and I think we've made tremendous strides.
3: But it's not clear what kind of progress was made, especially on key issues like Iran and artificial intelligence. The U.S. ambassador to China, David Perdue, told Fox News the president did make it clear to Xi that it was unacceptable for China to support Iran in the ongoing war. That war continues to contribute to higher prices and bring consumer sentiment down. University of Michigan survey found consumer sentiment falling to 48.1% in September, down nearly 13% from a year ago. The nor'easter expected to batter the East Coast, causing cancellations, including two Ed Sheeran concerts outside of Boston tonight and tomorrow. This is ABC News. ABC News has learned eight sailors aboard the USS Abraham Lincoln and its supporting ships attempted suicide in a grueling 10-month deployment tied to the Iran war. Senator Kirsten Gillibrand tells ABC News,
5: "It's not appropriate when you are hearing from families, from service members, from different personnel that there might well be crisis on board, that it's not taken seriously."
3: The Navy says the number of suicide attempts is standard for a long deployment. AI cost the head of a financial institution her job. It did not take her job, though, as ABC's Jim Ryan explains. It was what she used AI to do.
6: Jane Smith is no longer CEO at the Family First Credit Union in Michigan after she posted an AI-generated image of herself and her family wearing Lake America sweatshirts. President Trump has demanded that Canada's Lake Ontario be renamed. Smith says the image wasn't a political statement, but a joke not meant for public viewing.
3: I'm Brian Clark, ABC News.
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9: Ample sunshine expected this afternoon with daytime highs approaching 71. Lows dip down to about 43. Tonight, mainly clear skies develop with fog at times. Daytime highs approaching 71. Tomorrow, mainly sunny skies develop with fog in spots early. That's your TVS Cable Bulldog Mountain forecast. I'm meteorologist Jennifer Wojcicki. Currently, it's 65 degrees.
10: 1039, the Bulldog. With a look at local news, I'm Adam Priest. The Letcher County Sheriff's Office made multiple arrests during this week's storms. Deputies responded to a vehicle stuck in high water in Kings Creek on Kentucky 160, which led to authorities discovering stolen copper and making an arrest. Later, in a separate incident, a stolen vehicle out of Virginia was found overturned near U.S. 23 and 119. The suspect, John Wesley Harding, fled from deputies at Fish Pond Lake, allegedly assaulted a groundskeeper, stole his truck, and then wrecked it. Harding was taken into custody and faces multiple charges here in Kentucky, along with additional charges in Virginia. Governor Andy Beshear is urging Kentucky's congressional delegation to support legislation increasing federal black lung benefits for minors. The proposed Support Our Minors Act would raise monthly disability payments to account for inflation and establish annual cost of living adjustments. Beshear says current benefits have lost about 30% of their value since the program began in 1969. Kentucky has more active black lung benefit recipients than any other state. For local news anytime, visit 1039thebulldog.com. With your local news update, I'm Adam Priest.
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3: 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I'm John Thayer.
10: Cincinnati Reds were winners yesterday in Atlanta as they beat the Braves 7-6. The Reds with the win improved to 74-85. The Reds are back in action tonight in Toronto as they take on the Blue Jays. Nick Lodolo will get the start. He's 3-6. In the NFL on Sunday, the Cincinnati Bengals play in Pittsburgh against the Steelers. The Steelers are 1-1. The Bengals are currently 2-0 to start the season. In college football action tomorrow, 16th-ranked Louisville will play at home. They'll take on Wake Forest. Cardinals are 2-1 on the season. Kentucky Wildcats are at Kroger Field. Non-conference action, they'll take on South Alabama tomorrow. Western Kentucky is back at home under the lights tomorrow night as they play host to Mercyhurst. 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

0: Maren Morris, Gray with Zed there, and the middle, part of a better mix of music. As we get closer to our weekend, Liz Stark, glad to share a little time with you, Mr. Big and Sabrina Carpenter, coming up.
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16: Sunshine expected this afternoon with daytime highs approaching 71. Lows dip down to about 43. Tonight, mainly clear skies develop with fog at times. Daytime highs approaching 71. Tomorrow, mainly sunny skies develop with fog in spots early. That's your TVS Capable Dog Mountain forecast. I'm meteorologist Jennifer Wojcicki. Currently, it's 67 degrees.

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1: 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I love it when you
0: do it like that. 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

0: Face the Bass, Cruel Summer, part of a perfect mix of today and yesterday. We've got Maroon 5 still to come.
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13: Ample sunshine expected this afternoon with daytime highs approaching 71. Lows dip down to about 43. Tonight, mainly clear skies develop with fog at times. Daytime highs approaching 71. Tomorrow, mainly sunny skies develop with fog in spots early. That's your TVS Capable Dog Mountain forecast. I'm meteorologist Jennifer Wojcicki. Right now, it's 69 degrees.

0: fan favorites you know and love from yesterday. More of today's hits too. Liz Stark, glad to be with you. And here we are, Endgame back in theaters. We've got that extra 2 to 4 minutes too. They say we got to watch that to prepare for Doomsday. If you don't feel like going to the theater, you just want to stay home, maybe watch a movie with the kids this weekend. Don't forget, Toy Story 5 has dropped on Disney+.
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1: 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I'm with my friend Gordon Short. And Gordon, just looking out on your lot, looks like you've been to a sale recently.
2: 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First off, I like we've got all the credit for everything that we do here. 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Now, when you go on there to look at the cars on the Whitesburg lot, 9 out of 10 of the cars are going to start with the W in front of them. Because those are the cars going to be on our lot. And you can call us at 606-536-9230.
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2: 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They'll give you their cell phone number.
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0: All for One, part of a better mix of yesterday and today for your Friday workday. 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
9: Ample sunshine expected this afternoon, with daytime highs approaching 71. Lows dip down to about 43. Tonight, mainly clear skies develop with fog at times. Becoming mainly sunny with fog in spots early. Tomorrow, daytime highs approaching 71. That's your TVS Cable Bulldog Mountain forecast. I'm meteorologist Jennifer Wojcicki. Currently, it's 71 degrees.

0: Taylor Swift, part of a better mix of today and yesterday. Liz Stark, glad to share a bit of your Friday with you. I hope your Friday night is safe and enjoyable. I hope this weekend you sell everything you have listed on Marketplace 2. Coming up, Gnarls Barkley.
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1: ABC News, I'm Mike Dabusky. No major policy decisions on trade, AI, or the war in Iran after Chinese President Xi Jinping's visit to Washington this week. Even still, President Trump says the visit was productive, and China's leader says he expects to meet with President Trump twice more before the end of the year. Consumer sentiment dropped to a four-month low in the University of Michigan's latest index. That's down 13% from a year ago, and preparations are underway across much of the East Coast as a nor'easter closes in.
2: In the east, millions bracing for a powerful storm from the Carolinas up to New York City and Boston. Heavy rain, 50-mile-per-hour winds, and waves more than a foot high expected. People in coastal Massachusetts securing boats. In New Jersey, roads already flooded along the coast. Lifeguards warning people, stay out of the water.
1: ABC's Sophie Flay in New York City. This weekend's Global Citizen Music Festival has been canceled because of the storm. This is ABC News. There's a growing divide between former Georgia Representative Marjorie Taylor Greene and President Trump.
3: Going into the 2024 election, Marjorie Taylor Greene was a full-throated defender of President Trump and his Make America Great Again movement. Now,
4: I think MAGA is dead.
3: But don't think that she's now supporting the Democrats. At last night's forum sponsored by the Texas Tribune,
4: there is no one I know that is considering running that I think is a credible candidate.
3: Democrat or Republican. Jim Ryan, ABC News.
1: A number of livestock and cattle associations are out with a new statement claiming the increase in raids at their facilities from Immigration and Customs Enforcement have a chilling effect, they say, on the legal, documented, and skilled workers that put beef on the table and keep the cattle supply chain moving. The groups, including the Texas Cattle Feeders Association, say that could lead to higher beef prices for consumers. And people throng the streets of Paris today as Pope Leo begins a four-day papal visit to France. Mike Dabusky, ABC News.
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4: With a look at local news, I'm Adam Priest. The Letcher County Sheriff's Office made multiple arrests during this week's storms. Deputies responded to a vehicle stuck in high water in Kings Creek on Kentucky 160, which led to authorities discovering stolen copper and making an arrest. Later, in a separate incident, a stolen vehicle out of Virginia was found overturned near U.S. 23 and 119. The suspect, John Wesley Harding, fled from deputies at Fish Pond Lake, allegedly assaulted a groundskeeper, stole his truck, and then wrecked it. Harding was taken into custody and faces multiple charges here in Kentucky, along with additional charges in Virginia. Governor Andy Beshear is urging Kentucky's congressional delegation to support legislation increasing federal black lung benefits for minors. The proposed Support Our Minors Act would raise monthly disability payments to account for inflation and establish annual cost of living adjustments. Beshear says current benefits have lost about 30% of their value since the program began in 1969. Kentucky has more active black lung benefit recipients than any other state. For local news anytime, visit 1039thebulldog.com. With your local news update, I'm Adam Priest.
5: The Bulldog Mountain Weather.
6: Ample sunshine expected this afternoon with daytime highs approaching 71. Lows dip down to about 43. Tonight, mainly clear skies develop with fog at times. Becoming mainly sunny with fog in spots early. Tomorrow, daytime highs approaching 71. That's your TBS Cable Bulldog Mountain forecast. I'm meteorologist Jennifer Wojcicki. Currently, it's 71 degrees.

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0: having a great day. It's Steve Cassidy on Feel Good Friday. Can't guarantee we'll make this the best day of your life, but we're doing what we can to make it a better day. Hard to improve on a Friday, though, right? Looking forward to the weekend. More great music coming up. The heavy hitters, Billy Joel coming up, and Fleetwood Mac next.
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8: Sunshine expected this afternoon with daytime highs approaching 71. Lows dip down to about 43. Tonight, mainly clear skies develop with fog at times. Becoming mainly sunny with fog in spots early. Tomorrow, daytime highs approaching 71. That's your TVS Cable Bulldog Mountain forecast. I'm meteorologist Jennifer Wojcicki. Currently 72.
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0: That's Natasha Bedingfield and Unwritten at 74. A great grandfather will call Tom as a brand new anthem. He'd lost his wife last year, and about a month ago, he found a new love. And just about that time, stumbled upon the song Unwritten. And he says it's his anthem now. Maybe because the song isn't really about being young. It's about remembering that no matter how much of your story has already been written, there's still another page waiting.
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0: Good afternoon, everyone. I'm Steve Hensley. Coming up tonight on WIMT Mountain News, we'll have the latest on a deadly crash yesterday in Laurel County. Hazard police arrest a suspect after two robberies. An emergency shelter in Pike County is in need of more funding as we head into the colder months. We'll tell you about a new opportunity for deer hunters in certain counties this weekend, and we'll take you live to the World Chicken Festival in downtown London. Join us for all the latest news, weather, and sports tonight at 6, 7, and 11 on WIMT.
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3: From the Berg, Tim Short, Weitzberg. I'm with my friend Gordon Short. And Gordon, just looking out on your lot, looks like you've been to a sale recently.
4: 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Now, when you go on there to look at the cars on the Weitzberg lot, 90% of the cars are going to start with the W in front of them. Okay, those are the cars going to be on our lot. And you can call us at 606-536-9230.
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1: I love your smile. That's Shanice with Steve Cassidy. Taylor Swift coming up. New song from Taylor today, Patient Zero. And she'll be debuting the video at the MTV Video Music Awards. Just one of the highlights. I think one of the highlights is definitely Snoop Dogg hosting the show. Madonna will open the show with a performance, and then Taylor Swift's music video for Patient Zero. Lots to look forward to. And the MTV VMAs will be on Sunday night. Another highlight is actually MTV broadcasting music.
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13: Ample sunshine expected this afternoon, with daytime highs approaching 72. Lows dip down to about 43. Tonight, clear skies develop with fog at times. Highs level off around 70, with fog in spots early tomorrow. Ample sunshine expected. That's your TVS Cable Bulldog Mountain forecast. I'm meteorologist Jennifer Wojcicki. Currently 72.

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0: Cassidy and Feel Good Songs on a Feel Good Friday. Great to have you listening today. Hope you're having a good one. Good music all afternoon and all the way into the weekend. Glass Animals and Heat Waves is coming up.
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19: Good afternoon, everyone. I'm Steve Hensley. Coming up tonight on WIMT Mountain News, we'll have the latest on a deadly crash yesterday in Laurel County. Hazard police arrest a suspect after two robberies. An emergency shelter in Pike County is in need of more funding as we head into the colder months. We'll tell you about a new opportunity for deer hunters in certain counties this weekend, and we'll take you live to the World Chicken Festival in downtown London. 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
1: I hold the Office of Public Service in incredibly high regard. 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
0: A report released last night from the governor's office also found Caldwell twice trying to get his girlfriend promoted to a state job. I'm Mike Dubusky, ABC News.
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8: With a look at local news, I'm Adam Priest. The Letcher County Sheriff's Office made multiple arrests during this week's storms. Deputies responded to a vehicle stuck in high water in Kings Creek on Kentucky 160, which led to authorities discovering stolen copper and making an arrest. Later, in a separate incident, a stolen vehicle out of Virginia was found overturned near U.S. 23 and 119. The suspect, John Wesley Harding, fled from deputies at Fish Pond Lake, allegedly assaulted a groundskeeper, stole his truck, and then wrecked it. Harding was taken into custody and faces multiple charges here in Kentucky, along with additional charges in Virginia. Governor Andy Beshear is urging Kentucky's congressional delegation to support legislation increasing federal black lung benefits for minors. The proposed Support Our Minors Act would raise monthly disability payments to account for inflation and establish annual cost of living adjustments. Beshear says current benefits have lost about 30% of their value since the program began in 1969. Kentucky has more active black lung benefit recipients than any other state. For local news anytime, visit 1039thebulldog.com. With your local news update, I'm Adam Priest.
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10: Cincinnati Reds were winners yesterday in Atlanta as they beat the Braves 7-6. The Reds with the win improved to 74-85. The Reds are back in action tonight in Toronto as they take on the Blue Jays. Nick Lodolo will get the start. He's 3-6. In the NFL on Sunday, the Cincinnati Bengals play in Pittsburgh against the Steelers. The Steelers are 1-1. The Bengals are currently 2-0 to start the season. In college football action tomorrow, 16th-ranked Louisville will play at home. They'll take on Wake Forest. Cardinals are 2-1 on the season. Kentucky Wildcats are at Kroger Field. Non-conference action, they'll take on South Alabama tomorrow. Western Kentucky is back at home under the lights tomorrow night as they play host to Mercyhurst. 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
6: Going into that game, I kind of knew I could feel it in the energy. Like, after the Alabama loss, like, I could feel it. Like, everybody was, I knew was going to win that game because of how prepared we was at practice and how the coaches had confidence in us. They didn't lose no confidence after the Alabama game, man. I just knew that we was hungry and we went out there and did what we were supposed to do.
3: That's linebacker Alex Afari talking about the UK mindset heading down to Texas A&M last weekend. In that loss to Alabama the previous Saturday, the offensive line had a tough day, surrendering 4 sacks and 7 tackles for loss. This is left tackle Lance Hurd.
7: We obviously discussed it. You know, we adjusted to it. You know, found out what the problem was and attacked it. You know, that's what it is. It's all about growing, you know. Still going to, you know, watch the A&M, still watch the A&M game. We're going to watch and evaluate every single game, you know, and continue to get better off of every single game, win or loss. We got to handle our business, man. Like, that's really what it comes down to. We're going to approach this game just like we approach Texas A&M. It's no different just because it's South Alabama.
3: Next up, the Jaguars of South Alabama out of the Sun Belt Conference. Scouting report on the Jags: strong running game, very aggressive blitz-oriented defensive approach. That's A Look at UK Sports. I'm Tom Leach.
8: Sunny skies this afternoon with a high of 72. Clear skies and foggy tonight, lows around 43. Highs around 70 with fog early tomorrow. Ample sunshine expected. Ample sunshine and dry Sunday and Monday. Low 70s Sunday, mid 70s by Monday. That's your TVS Cable Bulldog Mountain Forecast. I'm meteorologist Paul Trombley. Right now, 71.

0: Good afternoon, everyone. I'm Steve Hensley. Coming up tonight on WIMT Mountain News, we'll have the latest on a deadly crash yesterday in Laurel County. Hazard police arrest a suspect after two robberies. An emergency shelter in Pike County is in need of more funding as we head into the colder months. We'll tell you about a new opportunity for deer hunters in certain counties this weekend, and we'll take you live to the World Chicken Festival in downtown London. Join us for all the latest news, weather, and sports tonight at 6, 7, and 11 on WIMT.
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0: You, I'm Steve on a Feel Good Friday. Steve Perry coming up next with O'Sherry. And it doesn't sound like they're ever going to get back together. Never, ever. Journey and Steve Perry. Not even for an encore. It seems like that would be the thing to do. It's Journey's farewell tour underway. And maybe just like a song or two. One last performance of Don't Stop Believin' with Steve Perry in their hometown of San Francisco. How awesome would that be? Pretty awesome. But it doesn't sound like it's going to happen. And I get it. I don't have to like it, though, do I? But I get it.
1: 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But then the guy in front of me goes,
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10: The Bulldog Mountain Weather. sunny skies this afternoon with a high of 72. Clear skies and foggy tonight, lows around 43. Highs around 70 with fog early tomorrow. Ample sunshine expected. Ample sunshine and dry Sunday and Monday. Low 70s Sunday, mid 70s by Monday. That's your TVS Cable Bulldog Mountain Forecast. I'm meteorologist Paul Trombley. Right now, 71.

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0: apart.
1: China's leader Xi Jinping is on his way back home right now after a three-day state visit to Washington, D.C. While no substantive policy came of the visit, Xi says he plans to meet with President Trump twice more before the end of the year. And states of emergency going into effect in New York and New Jersey due to a major nor'easter blowing in. This is ABC News. In New Jersey, Lieutenant Governor Dale Caldwell has resigned after an investigation into alleged sexual harassment of staffers. Governor Mikey Sherrill speaking this afternoon.
2: As a former federal prosecutor, I wanted to make sure everyone was treated fairly and justly. This investigation was thorough and it was impartial.
1: Caldwell denies the allegations. Police are still on the hunt for a gunman who opened fire outside a Houston area high school this morning, killing a student there. Houston Police Chief Noe Diaz.
3: A grandmother shouldn't be on the side of the street here grieving for her child, for her grandchild. The mom is beside herself. It's alarming and it shocks the conscience. And we, as police agencies, work towards keeping this community safe.
1: Authorities say there was never a threat to those inside the school building. And Parisians took to the streets today to welcome Pope Leo on his first official papal visit to France. Mike Dubusky, ABC News.
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8: Lows level off around 43 with fog in spots tonight under clear skies. Daytime highs approaching 70 with fog in spots. Early tomorrow, ample sunshine expected. Clear skies develop with fog at times. Tomorrow night, lows level off around 45. That's your TVS Cable Bulldog Mountain Forecast. I'm meteorologist Paul Trombley. Currently, it's 70 degrees.

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2: Welcome, ladies and gentlemen, to another broadcast of LCC Cougar football. As the Cougars have traveled to Lawrence County High to take on their first district matchup of the year, we are here in Louisa. We made the trip with them. I'm Greg Creech, along with Blake Mason. We'll be bringing you the game tonight. We're so glad you joined us. It's just a beautiful evening here as the sun's going down. Probably the longest road trip for the Cougars this year, and it being the first district game, a big matchup, Blake.
3: Yeah, it's going to be a tough one. I mean, Lawrence County's a good team, and you know, we're coming off of last week. We need to have a good recovery game here.
2: Yeah, this is a tough call to have that kind of a bounce back game. A very good football program here. They've come to take on their home field. It's homecoming night here in Lawrence County. We're so glad you joined us. 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Great coverage, great people. Just a pristine setting here, Blake. Pretty good trek up here. It took us a while. But
3: yeah, it took about 2 hours, but we've been here for a minute. We've settled in, and yeah, the facilities here are great. Beautiful field, as you said. The sun's getting ready to set. A little shadow. I'd say about a third of the field still has a good shadow on it, but my guess is that'll be gone by the time we kick off, and there'll be a little chill in the air, and it'll be football weather.
2: I agree. You can feel it was cooler this morning than normal. We want to say hello to everyone at the Mountain Heritage Festival back home in Whitesburg. If you're down there at the festival, eat one of them big Polish hot dogs for me. I like them things.
3: Yeah, for sure.
2: Get a couple of them if you would. But we want to thank all of our sponsors first. As a said of the pregame sponsor, Kentucky Farm Bureau, also Alice Lloyd College, Less Tax, Lee's Famous Recipe, Letcher County Schools, Community Trust Bank, ARH Whitesburg, Appalachian Wireless, Double Quick, Lovelace Insurance, Superior Drug Center, TaylorMade Metal, TVS Cable, and MCHC. 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
3: Welcome back. We're so glad you joined us. We're in Louisa, Kentucky, as the Cougars is come on the road to take on the Lawrence County Bulldogs here at Luke Varney Jr. Memorial Stadium. Crowd is really starting to pack in here. As I said, it is homecoming night, so you know what all that entails. Looking out at the gate, there's a bunch of people trying to get in here. Blake, so
4: yeah,
3: I'm glad we got our seat.
4: Yeah.
3: Let's take a look at these Lawrence County Bulldogs. They're 2-1 on the year. They opened the season with two wins. They beat Martin County here by a score of 37-7. And then the next week they went on the road and they beat Lincoln County 42-6. Then they visited Ashland Blazer, dropping that game 19-14. That's pretty impressive. You go to Ashland Blazer.
4: Yeah, you go to Ashland for anything.
3: Right.
4: And you're within one possession. Played a pretty good game.
3: I agree. It's impressive. And then they were scheduled to play North Laurel last weekend at North Laurel. That game was postponed. I guess Lightning delayed it until they decided to postpone it and redo it. When you look at last year's matchup, Lawrence County came to the Hill, Cougar Hill, and left with a 57-47 win. That's 104 points, Blake. That was a track meet, wasn't it?
4: It sure was. It was back and forth and back and forth. And, you know, anytime you if you could start a game knowing that you're going to get 47 up, you know, you think you're probably in pretty good shape, but Lawrence County, they were really, really tough last year and just had a little bit more in the tank than we did.
3: Yeah, that was a 10-point win for them, but that game was closer than that till the last few minutes, and they pulled away. A very good, strong, well-coached team. They're coached by Alan Short. They're ranked number 7 in the RPI poll in 3A. They're averaging 31 points a game. They're averaging 366 total yards a game. 70 of those are through the air, and 296 is on the ground, which is that's been Achilles' heel a bit for the Cougars, is stopping the run. So that will have to change tonight. On defense, they're allowing just 10.2 points per game, and 195 total yards per game, 81 through the air, and 113 on the ground. So high octane offense and a stingy defense, man. That makes for a good football team.
4: Yeah, it does. And that, man, that running attack has kind of been our Achilles heel this year. Seems like every team we play just has a big stud running back. You know, we're doing good up front, but it seems like as the game wears on, we just struggle.
3: Depth is right, yeah, showing its head
4: it
3: on.
4: It is. And then, they start rolling those junk yardage off, and tough to defend the run like that.
3: Well, and with a young football.

0: football team, the bodies are not as strong and mature, you know, as juniors and senior-led teams are. 20 freshmen and 10 sophomores.
1: Yeah.
0: And a lot of them get a lot of playing time.
1: They do.
0: Not a lot of depth, as we said, and this is going into their sixth game. After five games, you know, young bodies get beat up pretty bad having to play every snap.
1: Yeah, we started the year out talking about that, how our young guys would hold up. And, I mean, I think it's went pretty well. But as you said, I mean, we've got guys out there that are playing. But, man, those young bodies, it's high school season will take a toll on you. And you don't really realize it until you get into these games, start getting a little bit colder. And those aching injuries start to
0: And they don't heal up in a couple of days. You have to have a month or two for bodies to recover. I've seen that a lot in high school football. But, man, that's one thing about these coaches. They give it all they got. You know, they got played a great first half against Johnson Central, Shelby Valley. Second half, they got on their heels, and Johnson Central had their way. But then they go on the road and win at Leslie County, scoring 28 unanswered in the second half.
1: Yeah, that was a good win.
0: That was a huge win for them. You're right. And then they come home for three games. They got the first two. They got Shelby Valley. I think they scored 21 unanswered in the second half of that game. And the defense really raised up in the second half.
1: Yeah, I think, like you said, getting that one at Leslie was big, but then coming home and following it up with two more left us setting that 3-1 against a good Breathitt County team. And, yeah.
0: And the first
1: Breathitt's a machine.
0: They are. The offense is awesome. They're good in every aspect of the game. And I also think mentally that was the first game without their leader, Gunner.
1: Yeah, that was tough. I mean, we knew that, you know, Coop was put into a tough situation there with Gunner being injured. But for what it's worth, I think Coop really stepped up and played a good game.
0: Oh, he did. He did.
1: Their offense was just too much, you know. As soon as we were able to stifle that run a little bit, they would hit us with a little sure. dump pass over top.
0: We're going to step out for our prayer and our nation anthem. We'll be right back. Cougar football. On 103.9 The Bulldog.
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0: Welcome back here to Letcher County Central Football, where you are in the Cougar Countdown pregame show. we ought to look at the hosting Lawrence County Bulldogs. 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
1: Let's see. So on the keys to victory for this game, well, I think it's going to be, first of all, we got to forget last week.
0: Absolutely.
1: Yeah, I mean, we just got to throw that out the window and move on. But, you know, I don't think that that's impossible to do. You know, you have to shift gears quickly, and I think we've been able to do that.
0: Look what UK done last week.
1: Yeah, well, nobody thought that was going to happen.
0: No, I certainly did.
1: So, yeah, I think it's going to be key here that we establish some drives to control the time of possession.
0: Right.
1: And, you know, if nothing else, give that defense some time to rest and, you know, allow us to regroup a little bit on offense. I think we've kind of struggled with that and had a lot of quick drives. You know, I mean, we do pass the ball primarily, so that leads to a lot of quick drives. But I think it's going to be important tonight that we mix it up enough to even up that time of possession.
0: Be able to run the ball.
1: And hopefully be able to control time of possession. I think that'll be key. And, you know, I think for us, we just got to be unafraid to make big plays. You know, Lawrence County's a good team. We're here at their home field on homecoming. So I do think it's going to take some special plays for us to come out on top of this game. You know, long trip. What the team was here early, you know, they got their legs back under them. So, yeah, I mean, I'm looking forward to a good one here. And I think as long as we can, you know, keep it even.
0: Stay close.
1: On
0: the longer we stay close, the more confidence we'll get. Yeah. I agree. And you can't win it in the first, but you can sure lose.
1: Yes, that is very, very true.
0: So, first quarter I'm talking about. That's keys to victory. Some of them are sponsored by Alice Lloyd College. Your future starts here at Alice Lloyd College. 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Apply today and take the next step. Now, quickly on the pregame show, when looking at the Cougars a little closer, as we said last week, was Cooper Bates is first shot out as being a starting quarterback in high school football. And, man, ain't but one way to get that experience, and that's to do it.
1: Yeah.
0: And he held his own pretty good last week. I thought he looked awful good at times. He made a couple passes that were just extremely impressive. He dropped one in a bucket down there on the
1: that one. That was very nice. And watching the replay, it was even nicer than what I thought. But, yeah. I mean, Coop looked very comfortable in there, and that's only going to get better with time.
0: I think you're right.
1: With an unidentified amount of time for Gunner's recovery, you know, we've got to lean on Coop to try to get us through this.
0: Yeah, well, I think he's just going to the more snaps he gets and the more experience he's got, the tools he just needs experience.
1: Yeah.
0: I think.
1: Yeah. Big time.
0: You could see him grow last week. You know, they are 3-2 on the year. Brandon Haynes has got his club ranked 19th in the RPI poll in 3A football. As we said, they were at Johnson Central. They lost their opener 30-6. Traveled to Leslie County the next weekend, won 28-6. Came home for three. They beat Shelby Valley 35-22 in a great second half. Come from behind.
1: Yeah.
0: And held them scoreless.
1: That was huge.
0: Scored 21 themselves. And then they won a rock fight with Perry County Central. It was 28-23. Last weekend, I think in the first 6 minutes of the game, they were 4 touchdowns scored against Breathitt. Trigg Wizard returns a kickoff for a touchdown. The Cougars tucked open and drive and scored. Of course, Breathitt County answered right behind. It was a shootout for a while. And the Cougars just couldn't keep pace with that scoring machine of Breathitt. But on the year, the Cougars are averaging 24.4 points per game, 323 total yards a game, 230 of those through the air, 93 on the ground. A little more balance there, as you were saying earlier.
1: Yeah, as we worked through some of these games here and kind of figured out our personnel, you are seeing a little bit more balanced attack.
0: I think you're right. And when you look at them defensively, they're allowing 28 points a game and 404 total yards a game. That's a lot.
1: Well, I think that last week maybe skewed those numbers a little bit.
0: You know, the first game and the last game really hurt those averages.
1: We get a mulligan, though, don't we?
0: Yeah.
1: You get one.
0: What was it the college course used to do? You could throw out your worst score?
1: Yeah. We need to be able to drop. We need to be able to drop one anyway.
0: They're giving up 105 yards a game through the air and 299 on the ground. That has to shore up.
1: Yeah.
0: And you can see it happening with the play of Gavin Adams.
1: Yeah.
0: And Kane and Surgeon in the middle. We got a lot of linebackers, DBs making tackles.
1: Yes, we do.
0: Means that the backs are getting a pretty good head start at them.
1: Yeah, getting to that second level.
0: Right. But, man, one thing about these kids, play hard. They're exciting to watch. And we've traveled all the way to Louisa tonight. Got the window open. It's getting a little cool.
1: A little bit chilly.
0: That's my kind of weather.
1: Yeah,
0: though.
1: Well, like you said, you've not been cold since what?
0: 1978.
1: 78.
0: Yeah, that's the last time I was really cold. I do like the cool weather and falls here and hits right upon us.
1: Yes, that's my favorite too.
0: One more time, if you're at the Mountain Heritage Festival walking around, we envy you. We would like to be there, but we are tickled to death to be here. We're just 7 minutes and 50 seconds away from the opening kick. Stay with us. We'll be right back here with more pregame from Luke Varney Jr. Memorial Stadium in Louisa, Kentucky, the home of the Lawrence County Bulldogs. 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
0: 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When you take a closer look at some individuals here, Blake, we look at Cooper. He was 21 for 42 last week. That's 50% completion rate.
1: Yeah, I didn't realize we threw the ball that much.
0: He threw a couple TDs. He's got for 298 yards, so that's a pretty good night. Your first time they run you out there as a starter.
1: Against a very good team.
0: Exactly. He says his skills are extremely impressive to me. His pocket presence, his arm strength.
1: Yeah, I mean.
0: He knows this offense.
1: Well, Coop doesn't even, it's really strange. He almost doesn't even step into a pass, and then you look up, and it went 55 yards in the air, and it's like a perfect ball. I mean, it's a God-given gift, really.
0: It is. And when he does put it in the air, he's got four guys that weapons he can use. One is the senior Jet Outlaw. He's caught 17 balls for 207 yards, four touchdowns. He's averaging 41 yards a game and 12 yards of reception. Mason Stevens, another senior in five games, has caught 18 balls for 235 yards, two touchdowns. He's averaging 47 yards a game, 13 yards per catch. The freshman, Trig Wisen, has caught 20 passes for 224 yards and a touchdown. He's averaging 44.8 yards a game and 11.2 per reception. And then you got Preston Combs, had to miss a game after the Johnson Central game. He came out, got hit pretty hard. I guess they held him out. Concussion.
1: Yeah, concussion protocol. He took a good lick.
0: Boy, he did.
1: Yeah.
0: But he's bounced right back. He's caught 13 balls for 289 yards. So there's four receivers the Cougar has, have. It's over 200 yards a game. Preston's called a touchdown pass. He's averaging 72 yards a game and a whopping 22 yards per catch.
1: Yeah, he catches those streakers across the middle, and if he gets a step, it's a big play.
0: Oh, I agree. And, you know, Brian Frazier's caught 8 balls out of the backfield, and he averages 12 yards of reception. That's open a lot. He leaks out.
1: It is, and I'm telling you, he's got very, very good hands coming out of that backfield.
0: He really does.
1: If he can get just a little bit of space, he's going to catch the football.
0: Yeah, he's caught one for one score, and Braxton Banks has caught a touchdown. So this receiving corps is doing their job. They play hard. There's been some drops, but you can't show me a high school team in the country that don't have a few.
1: Yeah.
0: As far as rushing the ball, it's pretty much Bryson Frazier. He's gained 320 yards on six carries. He scored one touchdown. He averages 64 yards a game. Then you look at Trigg Wizard. He's had three carries out of the backfield, but the one we'll all remember is the pitch right at Leslie County.
1: Yeah.
0: He got to the edge and hit was over.
1: Yeah, that's a big play waiting to happen. That's what that is. Trigg is a special.
0: He's got
1: special
0: another
1: player.
0: Gear. We're just showing a video here by a proud papa of Miss Scarlett Stanford pitching on the collegiate level at UK against Kentucky tonight. I guess.
1: Wow,
0: that's pretty cool. I enjoyed seeing that. You know, defensively, man, Will Reynolds is a monster.
1: Listen,
0: he is. He was just so impressive. Hit so hard. He leads the team with 46 tackles. And you running back, Bryson Frazier, he's got 35, but Will Reynolds has 2 sacks, 5 tackles for loss. He's averaging 9 tackles a game.
1: And I think that may be the biggest bright spot of the freshman class so far. You know, we all knew what the Trigg is, a very special.
0: Well, they say offense puts people in the bleachers, but defense wins
1: the
0: game.
1: Yeah, and you know, Bryson is just a tank. Everybody knows that. But I think Will has truly been a difference maker in those three victories.
0: That's two freshmen that makes you know smile for a bright future coming.
1: Yeah.
0: And then the senior, Kanan Surgeon, on the line. He's got 4 tackles for loss. He's averaging 6 tackles a game. And Big Gavin Adams, man, is coming to his own.
1: Yeah.
0: I get tickled after he slammed the guy from Shelby Valley and got the penalty. He's averaging over 5 tackles a game. He's got a couple tackles for loss, a sack. So,
1: yeah, I think it was the Perry game. He had led the team in tackles with maybe 10.
0: Right.
1: He's somebody that truly doesn't realize his own strength.
0: Yep.
1: He is freakishly strong.
0: Yeah,
1: I saw a picture on the way down here of him with the big Breathitt County running back. He just got one paw on him.
0: He did.
1: And
0: he's
1: going nowhere.
0: He just reached a guy and pulled him to him.
1: Yeah.
0: The defense has caused 7 turnovers this year, 5 fumbles, 2 interceptions. And, of course, Jackson Childers has handled the kick, and he's 10 of 13 on point after. And I don't think he's missed one. The 3 that was unsuccessful was penetration or a bad snap that he didn't get a opportunity to kick it. But, man, he's been doing a good job in the kicking game.
1: He has. And I'm telling you, that kid, through the whole offseason and everything, you know, he would be out there with just a couple of footballs and the tees, and he would just put in work every single day.
0: Well, I'm so glad you said that. I've been by there over a dozen times, and he's the first one out there and the last one late.
1: Yeah, he really does take it serious about trying to get better and, you know, being a good, accurate kicker. So that is something that definitely needs to be mentioned.
0: You know, looking at that defense tonight, Lawrence County's only attempted 18 passes on the year.
1: Ooh.
0: So they're going to rally that. We'll
1: have to decide what's going to happen up front.
0: And they got a couple. Caden Johnson, you'll hear his name a lot. He's a senior. He's got 329 yards, averages 109 a game. So that'll be a name we call a lot as the Cougars are going to receive the opening kickoff. We're right at kickoff time. So this is what we came for, Mr. Mason.
1: Yeah, we'll see early what the game plan is here. Are we going to try to pound it out a little bit, or are we going to let Coop turn it loose?
0: Yeah, I'm anxious to see if they kick it before it can be returned, or you see the squib kick a lot in high school. Cougars will be going from right to left. Here's the kick. It's high down the left side. It's fielded, dropped at the 14, picked up, trying to get to the outside, does across the 25 up to about the 30.
1: That was an excellent recovery after the bobbled handle to receive the kick.
0: That was Trigg Wisdom.
1: I think he picked up probably, I don't know, maybe 15 yards after he dropped it.
0: He did. The ball hit the ground at the 14-yard line, and he picked it up, and he made a lot of yardage after the muff.
1: Yeah.
0: So the Cougars are going to start on the 30-yard line.
1: I was afraid that was going to let us start back inside the 20, but thankfully we came out of that.
0: Yep, Cougars have three to the right, one to the left. Here's a handoff off tackle. Fighting is Frazier. He gets out to the 34.
1: That was a tough, tough run. He received the handoff.
0: That was a misdirection.
1: Well, he received the handoff on the right side.
0: And then
1: defender comes in from the left. He switches arms with the football and gets another 4 yards out of it.
0: Excellent run that time. Again, Cougars two to the right, one to the left. They got two backs in the backfield. I thought we had illegal motion.
1: Yeah, I don't know how we did.
0: I don't either, but it's not called.
1: Well,
0: now the
1: write that one down.
0: Play clock is at 12. Here's the snap. Bates looking to throw. He does out of the backfield. Got his man. It's across the 35, the 40, up to about the 45. Is that Trigg?
1: That is Trigg. That was a nice play call there.
0: It really was.
1: Get Trigg out in space, and, I mean, that's the same as the old power eye tailback sweep.
0: That's excellent film study. The opening kickoff was sponsored by Les Tax of Whitesburg. We will do our diligence to them in just a moment. We let that get by. Cougars
1: kind of snuck up on them.
0: Cougars with the first down out to the 46. Here's another handoff up to the right side. Up to the 49-yard line.
1: That's Frazier. He drugged two with him and picked up four tough yards.
0: So I really like the game plan, what I'm seeing so far.
1: Yeah.
0: Really good.
1: Yeah, even the one pass is just a de facto tailback sweep.
0: And the flats open all the time. We've seen it. It's going to be second and about seven. Here's the snap. Bates is looking. He rolls out to his right, throws downfield.
1: Are they going to give it to him?
0: It's caught.
1: No. I think he was out.
0: I thought it, okay. They're going to call him out of bounds. It was right at the 40-yard line.
1: Yeah, we tried to do a little toe drag there, and we were just too far.
0: Incomplete. Cougars quickly back to the line of scrimmage.
1: I couldn't tell if that was Mason or Preston that received that one.
0: I didn't get a look at it. Here's the snap. Bates looking to throw. He goes over the middle. It's behind the intended receiver. Incomplete.
1: Yeah, that was
0: Preston Combs.
1: Looks like we're going to punt. Man.
0: Cougars are going to be forced to punt, but a couple of first downs, that's got to help their confidence.
1: Yeah, and if nothing else here, we're flipping the field. We're going to force them to hopefully start a drive inside their own 20 if we get a good punt here.
0: Yeah, right. Getting a good punt here is, they do call it football.
1: Yeah.
0: Kicking game's important. Here's the snap. Kicks from about the 41. It's end over end. It takes a Letcher Central bounce down to the 26. It's picked up. He's tackled right there by Braxton Bank.
1: Yeah, that probably wasn't the best decision. Really risky there. We had two defenders right on top of him, and he decided to pick up that little wobbling football that came down, and lucky to come out of there with getting out of starting the drive on the 27.
0: Yeah, that's not how you teach it.
1: No.
0: Too many in that area, but nonetheless, it's going to be Bulldog football at the 27-yard line.
1: see what we got here on this first defensive stand.
0: 10:20 to go here in the first. Cougars get the ball, advance it to midfield, but can go no further. Here's a strong lineman to the right. Here's a handoff. It's across the 30.
1: That was an excellent play by Braxton Banks. He had a lead blocker come and get him. Braxton just stood there long enough for the ball carrier to come around the edge, and he shed that defender nicely and made the tackle.
0: Yeah, Lawrence County really had it stacked to the right side that time. They had a tight end, and then it looked like an H-back to the right side. So, again, they have three men on the line of scrimmage to the right, a back behind him. Here's movement. Cougars jump across.
1: Yep.
0: I believe it's going to be offside.
1: Yes, it will be.
0: Encroachment. So with 9:45 to go, that's going to be a first. No, it's going to be short of. No, it'll be a first down.
1: Yeah, I was going to say, that would be.
0: Yeah. That's going to be a first down at the 37-yard line, Lawrence County. Again, a lot of men on the line of scrimmage.
1: Yeah, they're packing it in there.
0: I formation in the backfield. Here's the ball. It's fumbled on the snap. Quarterback picked it up. It's in a huddle back there. They finally blow the whistle. He never did take him down, but they had him in the grass. So
1: that must have been some type of confusion there up front for Lawrence, because
0: it's a bad snap.
1: Well, I had players going both directions too.
0: Yeah, they're going to lose 2 yards. So they bring up 2nd and 12. Again, the opening kick was by Les Tax of Whitesburg. 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As Lawrence County comes to the line, they bring a man in motion. They got a wide out to the right. Here's a throw over to him. It's called. He's across the 40 up to near the 45-yard line. So a gain of about 7.
1: Yeah, that's going to bring up 3rd and 4? I mean,
0: it's going to be 3rd and about 4.
1: You know what's coming.
0: Cougars was there. I thought they were going to stop that a yard or 2 shorter than that. But
1: he was able to sneak through a couple of those. I don't know if it's just because they want to run to their sideline, but Lawrence is twice they've came to the short side of the field and really cut themselves off.
0: Yeah, they're coming. They're a right-handed team thus far.
1: Yeah.
0: So here they go. It's 3rd and about 3.5. Here's a fake pitch. Cougars are going to stop it.
1: He's
0: caught back at the 40-yard line, so that's a loss of about – well, they're going to mark it at 42, so that's a loss of a couple of yards. That's going to bring up 4th down.
1: Yeah, nevertheless, they're going to have to punt here. That was nice patience by Kanan Sargent. A little misdirection. He came back through, and Kanan just standing there waiting to bear hug him.
0: Great play by the defensive line on that series. The one first down they got was by penalty. Here's a flag on Lawrence County. That's going to cost them 5, illegal procedure. So that's going to take it back inside the 40-yard line.
1: I would be really, really surprised if they they deliberately punt to Wisnet here. I mean, I know it's tough, you know, for high school punters. Not necessarily, can they punt directionally every time, but.
0: He'll be kicking it about his 30. He gets it off his high. Wisnet backs up. The ball hits inside the 35. It takes the Les County Central roll. Won't be down at the 36-yard line. So with 7:16 to go, the Cougars will have the ball the 2nd drive of the game. They showed ability to run it first time, Blake. So that offense has to have a little confidence coming out this time.
1: Yeah, I think so. We just kind of got stifled there a little bit at the end of that last drive, but definitely should come out with some confidence here. I think, 3 wide. I'm going to go 2 back. Here.
0: Yeah, they got 2 to the right, 1 to the left. Here goes Wisden in motion. They're going to throw a swing pass to him. It's going to be incomplete.
1: That was
0: rushed that a bit. He was just a swing pass to the right. He went in motion and threw the ball kind of flat and on line. I think he's trying to hit him in stride. Christ.
1: Yeah, I got to let that develop just a little bit more. I mean, there wasn't any significant pressure, but you know, as we said, that's just a timing thing that
0: just failed to throw and catch.
1: Yeah.
0: Here we go with 2nd and 10. 2 receivers to the left, 1 to the right. It's a handoff. Frazier up the middle. He gets across the 35 up to about the 38.
1: I think they're going to give him the 39 on that one. I don't know if he rolled over or what, but we'll take the extra yard.
0: That's where they're putting the down marker on the sideline. Yeah, hit.
1: It'll be 3rd and 7.
0: It's pretty close to it. Yeah, Cougars need a chunk play here. They got 3 receivers to the right, 1 man in the backfield. Jed Outlaw on the left side. He's looking. He throws downfield. It's almost intercepted.
1: Yeah, that was
0: intended for Preston Combs.
1: Trying to throw through the zone there. I mean, I don't hate the decision to throw there. Just trying to thread the needle a little bit.
0: Yeah, tried to go across in traffic and couldn't connect so quickly. The Cougars failed to get a first down this time.
1: Yeah, that's really what we need to avoid there. What did we take off the clock?
0: So they're going
1: 20
0: to
1: seconds, maybe.
0: I have to punt. Standing at the 25-yard line. Here's a snap. Good snap. Gets the punt off. Better punt this time. Good spiral. Hits inside the 40. Bounces. Lawrence Central covers it at the 30. Man, that's a very risky play again. Cougars right there, and they jump on it.
1: Totally not necessary. I mean, he doesn't have to recover that football. It's dead. So, yeah, man, it's not like a kickoff. That ball's going to be dead when it comes to a stop. So, I don't know. That's too questionable there on the punt return.
0: That's not how they teach it in school, is it?
1: No.
0: And nonetheless, it's successful. He stopped the ball from going any further back. So, with 6:29 to go in the first quarter, Lawrence County Bulldogs will take over on their own 30. They shift in the line, heavy to the right side. Here's the snap. Quarterback keeps it. He turns it up. He's got some running room. He gets through the line, and he's across the 40 down to the 30. Outlaw misses him, and he's going to walk in.
1: Man, that's tough right there.
0: One play turns into a 70-yard touchdown run. That's by their quarterback, who has averaged big numbers.
1: Yeah, that was just a quarterback keep up the middle. I mean, there was some more action in the backfield to kind of create some deception, but that was just a QB keep up the middle.
0: I believe it was Caden Johnson, the senior. A couple missed tackles, I believe.
1: Yeah, and a couple more opportunities for tackles that we just couldn't get to.
0: Right. They're on for the extra point. It's Isaac Phoebich, who's 6 of 8 on point after his snap. The kick is up. Kick is good. So with 6:18 to go in the first quarter, Lawrence County Bulldogs draw first blood. They lead 7-0. 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
0: Here's a kickoff. It's taken by Trigg Wisden at the 10-yard line. He goes all the way across the field, gets out across the 30.
1: And so we're going to back it up from there. There's a flag, too.
0: Yeah, we have a flag laying. just short of the 25-yard line. Looks like it's a hold on the Cougars. Trigg caught it on the left-hand side of the field, went all the way across. Ran the ball about 60 yards, 50 across and 10 up, but they're going to bring it back. So the Cougars are going to start deep in the hole here, their third possession of the ball game.
1: Yeah, I think we really have to try to establish a run here. We cannot go three and out again.
0: Now, the run that time by Caden Johnson, the senior, he's got the numbers to go with it. Once he gets a step, he's tough to bring down.
1: Yeah, he was pretty quick.
0: So the Cougars are going to start, looks like about the 11-yard, they're on 11-yard line. Here's a handoff up the middle, cuts it back, trying to get out left side. Can't get to the corner. That's Frazier.
1: That's going to give us one, maybe.
0: We were lucky to get one.
1: Yeah, well, I think they're going to say no gain.
0: No gain?
1: Maybe one.
0: He tried to go up the middle. There was nothing there. He bounced it out to the left. It looked for a moment like he may get to the edge.
1: Yeah.
0: Nice pursuit by Lawrence County. Cougars, it's still in the shotgun. Two split to the right, one to the left. Wizzit goes in motion. Here's the snap. There's that swing pass again. Wizzit can't pull it in. Got a hand on it.
1: That's a live ball. Touchdown, Lawrence County.
0: They're calling live ball. Touchdown, Lawrence County. We don't have the angle, so it must have been a backward pass. So, disaster strike on the second play of the drive.
1: Yeah,
0: they tried to throw a swing pass out to Trigg. It was all, he got a hand on it. Looked like he might bring it in, but he couldn't. The ball hits the turf, picked up by Lawrence County and returned in. So,
1: yeah, I mean, when that happens, if you don't hear a whistle, you have got to get on the football. Whether you think it's backwards, forward, straight up.
0: Exactly.
1: If you don't hear the whistle, secure the football.
0: I agree. So, Phoebish comes on for the point after. 13-0 at this point. They try the point after. Here's the
1: block.
0: Snap. It's blocked by the Cougars.
1: Excellent. Excellent special teams play there. That could be big.
0: Well, you never know. It's 13-0 with 5:21 to go in the first. Cougars will be receiving the kickoff. 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
0: Welcome back here to Cougar Football. So the Cougars run two plays on their third possession. They try a swing pass in the backfield, which was a backward pass, which makes it a live ball. Wizzit couldn't come up with it. Ball hits the ground and scooped up by Lawrence County and returned for a quick touchdown. 13-0. Here's the kickoff.
1: It goes to the right side.
0: It is let go. It's out of bounds at about the 16-yard line.
1: Yeah, that'll come back up to the 35. That was a good decision there.
0: So this will be the fourth possession of the game for the Cougars with 5:21 to go in the first. Already down 13-0. Cougars need to answer here, Blake.
1: Yeah, it's gut check time. You know, I didn't know.
0: It really is.
1: I didn't think it would come this early, but here we are. I mean,
0: I agree.
1: We absolutely have got to do something right here.
0: Yeah, Cougars on their own 35-yard line. They're going to split three men out to the left, one to the right. Back to the right of Bates. Here's a bubble screen to Al. He catches it. He's out across the 40.
1: That's a good positive.
0: The 42-yard line.
1: Yeah, good positive play there. Again, the pass, the screen passes to the flat. They're, you know, it's perfectly safe when they're forward fast.
0: Yeah, I agree. That's going to make it second in about, let's call it 3 yards. Cougars would trip to the right. man in the backfield. So I hand off to Frazier. It goes to the right side. Not much there.
1: I think they're going to give us one. Bring up third and two. That's which is very manageable. I mean, you know.
0: Oh, absolutely.
1: If you can set yourself up for third and two.
0: The temperature of this game right here, you need this first down.
1: Oh, I mean, it's crucial.
0: They're ready to pounce.
1: Yeah,
0: you can feel it.
1: Crucial.
0: As I say that, they're stomping their feet. Bates is going to throw. He's got time. He's going
1: wide
0: deep.
1: Open.
0: Wide open at the 15, 25-yard line. It's caught.
1: It's Mason.
0: Taken out at the 10. That's Mason Stevens. He was 20 yards behind anybody, Blake.
1: Yeah, I mean, I guess just a little loss.
0: Busted coverage.
1: Yeah, lapse in concentration there for the Lawrence County defense. I mean, he was literally just standing there.
0: The ball was a little underthrown. Cooper got it up in the air. Lucky that for Lawrence County, that wasn't a 6 point.
1: Yep.
0: So the Cougars have it right at the 10-yard line. First and 10. Here's a handoff to Frazier. He's hit right at the 10-yard line and brought down.
1: Man, we're getting caught up on these runs. I don't know. It's just like one missed block away from – being a good, positive run, three, 4 yard play.
0: There's not a hole immediately, so he's having to go left or right to try to get north and south.
1: Yeah.
0: It's going to be second and 9 from the 10. Cougars with 3 to the left, 1 to the right. Here's a bubble screen again, caught by Outlaw. He's across the 10, shakes a tackle, gets down to about the 7.
1: I think he's going to pick up maybe 2 there.
0: Looked like it. He's done a nice job to get out of the grass.
1: Yeah. We can pick up a first down here.
0: And the thing here is they don't have to guard 15 yards down the field.
1: No.
0: It's short. So it's going to be 3rd and about 7 for the Cougars. They got 2 receivers each way. Frazier in the backfield. Bates takes it. He
1: rolls out to the right.
0: They've got him in the back. And he's tackled at the 25-yard line.
1: Call him down.
0: The ball comes loose, but –
1: Are we going to be down, or is that incomplete?
0: He was trying to throw. The ball came out. The arm wasn't going forward.
1: Yeah, I think he might have actually thrown it backwards, just trying to get rid of it. But, I mean, either way, the ball went out of bounds, and we were the last team to possess it. So we're going to keep it here on fourth down, but puts us back on the 20-yard line. So we're going to have a touchdown or an 18-yard gain.
0: Yeah, you can get a first inside the 2. They have them trips to the right, 1 to the left. Huge loss that time. Bates is setting there, dropping. He's going to the end zone. It's caught. Right through the hands of a Lawrence County player.
1: Wow, that ball.
0: For a touchdown.
1: That ball was touched by a Lawrence County defender. A good hand on it and deflected. And
0: I thought it was going to be intercepted. It went right through the hands of a Lawrence County defender. Who come up on the backside of that?
1: That was Mason Stevens. And just thankfully, here you go, a senior just being where he's supposed to be and taking advantage of an opportunity.
0: So the Cougars, after losing 15 yards, 3rd and 20, here's the extra point. It's good. So the Cougars answer the bell and come back here and get on the board.
1: Yeah.
0: 13-7 with 2:59 to go in the first. Can't state how big that was. But.
1: That was huge. And, you know, it doesn't matter if it's the most perfect play you've ever seen or the ugliest thing you've ever seen. Still counts for 6 and brings us within a possession.
0: Boy, you said a mouthful right there. It don't matter how, it just matters that it happened.
1: Yep.
0: So Cougars answered back after losing incredible yardage on 3rd down. That was a 4th down play. I think it was the Shelby Valley game. We scored 2 touchdowns on 4th down.
1: Yeah.
0: So these kids, man, if I got a shot, they're still swinging, aren't they?
1: Yes. Yeah. I mean, that's like we said when we started way back here on our side of the 50, it's gut check time. And Mason made both of those plays. But like I said, just be where you're supposed to be and good things will happen. We'll sure take it.
0: Oh, well, you know, that's the beauty of high school sports. If you can predict what the 19 to 15-year-old kids are going to do, you're a lot smarter than me. But we'll take it. We love it. With 2:59 to go, Cougars getting ready to kick off. It's 13-7. So that gets the muff pass touchdown we give away back.
1: Yep.
0: You know what? As the Cougars come, here's a squib kick right down the middle. It's bouncing at the 30, inside the 30, picked up. Across the 30, he's got a room. He gets out across the 40. Oh. Look out, he's loose. He cuts back at midfield. It's a foot race to the 20. 10. He's going to take it all the way. So the kickoff is returned to see grade school kids in the end zone.
19: And that's half of Louisa Elementary down there in the end zone. And when these Clark County Bulldogs score a touchdown, they're received quite well by those youngsters. I mean, that's
0: two huge plays.
19: Yeah, I mean, it's almost two busted plays, really.
0: It was. That ball was a squibber. It was on the ground.
19: Yeah, that should have never advanced more than 10 yards.
0: I agree. With 2:44 to go. So, no offense needed there. They just take the opening kickoff all the way back. Just missed tackling there. When they watch that film, there'll be a lot of teachable things on that right there. Cougars just give him a step, and here they go with a two-point conversion. He walks in uncut. Well, they go for two on this possession. That's going to make it 21-7.
19: We're setting
0: Lawrence
19: up,
0: County.
19: We're setting up for something similar to what we had last year. I mean, still almost 3 minutes remaining in the first quarter, and there's 28 points on the board. Unfortunately, we've only got 7 of those, but a lot of game left and a lot of time to score some more points. We just got to tighten up.
0: Well, as you said, it's gut check time again. We're going to have to score with them.
19: Yeah, I mean, I think we've proven that. We've got to be able to put the ball in the end zone.
0: And really, two touchdowns not scored against the defense. It scored against one against special teams, one against offense.
19: Yes, I hadn't thought about that, but that's true. I mean,
0: you look at the score and you think, well, the defense is getting handled, but they're not.
19: No, they're not. They're not. We've
0: they give up the one big play.
19: The one big play and the rest of it. I mean, we pretty much controlled the line of scrimmage.
0: So, with 2:44 to go in the first quarter, and as Blake's saying, the Louisa Middle School, they have a turf football field for the little kids beyond the end zone. And if there's not 125 little fellas out there playing football, there's not a one.
19: Probably.
0: Man, when he went in the end zone, they was waiting on him.
19: I'd say there's probably about 8 different games going on.
0: Yeah, exactly.
19: And they'll switch to the other end zone in the second half.
0: Yeah, there's one on the opposite end of the field. Here comes the kick. It's high to the left side. Going to bounce about the 15, picked up, but isn't. He's trying to go back to the right side again. He's hit back around the 16.
19: They're going to have another penalty.
0: Tackled, and here comes the flag.
19: Maybe a block in the back. We'll see what we got here. Yep, blocking the back.
0: So that's going to go against the Cougars. That's going to put them way back in the –
19: yeah, we'll start in, it'll be half the distance. So we'll start probably on about the 8-yard line, maybe.
0: Yeah, the flag's right at 15. It's probably half the distance to the goal.
19: Yeah, I think they're going to mark it from the 17.
0: They still haven't marked it.
19: Let's see where we're going here. Going to be at the 9.
0: Mm. So the Cougars are going to start at their own 9-yard line.
19: You think we got a 91-yard play?
0: Sure.
19: Well, the way it's
0: going. Sure we do. With 2:38 to go in the first, Cougars come to the line. They got 3 wide outs to the left, 1 to the right. Here's the snap. It's a handoff to Frazier. Yeah, no, Bates keeps it. He fakes Frazier. He may have gained yards.
19: If that was the design QB run, I'm not really in love with that, given our current quarterback situation.
0: I agree. tough going right there. They were trying to get Cooper on a fake through the line, but it was mailed out by Lawrence County. Cougars with three split to the right, one to the left. There's a snap. Bates looking to throw. He does to the right sideline. It's incomplete at about